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0: from the Sky News Centre at 2. Four more areas of England entering drought means the conditions now apply to almost three quarters of the country. Sustained rains not forecast, meaning rivers and reservoirs aren't getting chance to replenish the water being used. West Sussex farmer Franz Dubois is worried.
1: Livestock farmers are struggling. They've got no grass to feed their cows, so they're starting to feed their winter feed, which is not a good time of year to be doing that when they should be grazing the grass. But if you look at the national situation and then the situation across Europe, put that all together and it's a recipe for, again, inflation on food.
0: Meanwhile, nearly all of England will be covered by an amber heat health alert that takes effect later this morning. Temperatures are expected to reach 36 degrees Celsius again this week. The UK Health Security Agency is warning health and social care services will likely see higher demand. Colombia has been hit by its strongest earthquake in a decade, killing more than 100 people. Buildings have been reduced to rubble. Andy Burnham's told his justice secretary to find a way to keep the killers of PC Andrew Harper behind bars when the early release scheme comes into effect in October. It comes just hours after a government spokesperson announced it wasn't possible for the two men to be given exemption from the programme. Councils in the UK have been promised more powers to stop bookies and vape shops opening in their areas. Stevie Shillinglaw reports.
2: The government plans to scrap a rule called aim to permit, which made it harder for local authorities to say no to gambling stores. Anywhere selling e-cigarettes or offering 24-hour slot and fruit machines will also require planning permission. Prime Minister Andy Burnham says the changes, expected next year, will put communities back in control of their high streets. But the Betting and Gambling Council says empty units are a bigger problem.
0: And it's understood Amazon founder Jeff Bezos is closing in on a deal to buy a stake in Liverpool FC. He would be part of a consortium. That's the latest. I'm Imani Rana.
3: 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Now, another hour of music. 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

0: from the Sky News Centre at 3. Nearly three quarters of England is now officially in drought. Large parts of the country are using water faster than it can be replenished by nature. Temperatures are forecast to hit 36 degrees Celsius by Thursday. Farmers are warning the fifth heatwave of the year is likely to destroy any prospect of a good quality harvest. Professor Marco Springman's a climate change expert.
1: What is more concerning is the price of foods. So when we have any kind of climate-related yield shock or any yield shock per se, then prices usually go up, so food will be more expensive. At the moment, we have fairly high yield shocks, up to even 20%.
0: Rescuers in Colombia are searching through the night for survivors of a powerful earthquake. At least 132 people are now known to have died. Barbara Mello works with the World Vision Charity and says the priority is to set up child-friendly areas.
2: These are spaces where children, if they lost their parents or they don't know where they are, can come together, have some space of activities to play, to become children again.
0: Andy Burnham's reportedly told his justice secretary to find a way to keep the killers of PC Andrew Harper behind bars when the early release scheme comes into effect in October. It follows Downing Street's announcement that it's not possible for the government to exempt one or two offenders convicted of manslaughter. An off-duty student police officer serving with the Greater Manchester Force has been charged in West Yorkshire on suspicion of rape and kidnap. Mohammed Hassan will appear before magistrates today. Health officials say England could be on the cusp of eliminating hepatitis C after reaching another target towards doing so by 2030. 100,000 people have now been treated under a major programme launched around a decade ago. And experts are warning against buying knock-off safety glasses to watch tomorrow's eclipse. Cheap alternatives may not stop the harmful solar radiation damaging eyes, with the advice to not look directly at the sun. That's the latest. I'm Imani Rana.
3: Ladies and gentlemen, Q! Now, another hour of music. Q Radio Northwest, through the night.

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0: From the Sky News Centre at 4, the number of people killed by an earthquake in Colombia has risen to 132. Hundreds of buildings were damaged in the west of the country. Rescuers have been searching through the night for people trapped under the rubble. It's the first major crisis since Colombia's new president was sworn in just a few days ago.
1: Compatriotas,
2: citizens, at this moment I'm travelling to Bogotá. I have orders to suspend all the meetings and engagements that I had in the capital of the Republic to focus on the natural disaster that today hits at our long-suffering Colombian people.
0: Nearly all of England will be covered by an amber heat health alert that takes effect later this morning. Temperatures could soar to 36 degrees Celsius on Thursday. Andy Burnham's told his Justice Secretary to find a way to keep the killers of PC Andrew Harper behind bars when the early release scheme comes into effect in October. It comes just hours after a government spokesperson announced it wasn't possible for the two men to be given exemption from the programme. An internet predator has been jailed for 2 years after forcing more than 100 teenage girls to self-harm and perform sexual acts online. Justin Swaddle began targeting girls on apps like Snapchat in 2022. 100,000 people in England have now been treated for hepatitis C since a new monitoring and antivirals programme launched more than a decade ago. Free at-home tests and once-a-day pills have been available since 2015. The NHS says we're on the cusp of eliminating the disease by 2030. Paul Eatwell from Lancashire says the initiatives helped him avoid a more invasive treatment.
3: Which it might have been had I been diagnosed 15, 20, 25, 40 years ago. The treatment would have been a lot more serious, even though my illness would have been no different.
0: And Great Britain's claimed a first gold medal at the European Athletics Championships in Birmingham. Amy Hunt stormed to glory in the 100 metres to claim her first international title. That's the latest. I'm Imani Rana.
4: 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Q Radio Northwest. 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

0: From the Sky News Centre at 5, Andy Burnham's told his Justice Secretary to find a way to keep the killers of PC Andrew Harper behind bars when the early release scheme comes into effect in October. It follows Downing Street's announcement that it's not possible for the government to exempt only one or two offenders convicted of manslaughter. Rescuers in Colombia are searching through the night for survivors of a powerful earthquake. 132 people are known to have died, though that's expected to rise. Hundreds of buildings were damaged in the west of the country and people are still trapped under the rubble. Barbara Mello works with the World Vision Charity and says the priority is to set up child-friendly areas.
1: These are spaces where children, if they've lost their parents or they don't know where they are, can come together, have some space of activities to play, to become children again.
0: Nearly three quarters of England's now officially in drought. The UK Health Security Agency's warning health and social care services will likely see higher demand as temperatures could soar to 36 degrees Celsius on Thursday. An off-duty student police officer serving with the Greater Manchester Force has been charged in West Yorkshire on suspicion of rape and kidnap. Mohammed Hassan will appear before magistrates today. August's been found to be the worst month for drink driving deaths and injuries in Great Britain. The RAC says it sees nearly 60 more casualties on average than in December. Chief Superintendent Mark Clothier, who leads the annual Christmas campaign, says enforcement is always guided by the evidence.
2: If we know that there's an increase in people who are going to attend Christmas parties, or we know that there are people who are going to go to the pub and drink in relation to significant sporting events, it's absolutely right that we then tailor our response and our tactics to try and disrupt that behaviour as much as we can.
0: And pressures mounting further on FIFA President Gianni Infantino over his failed World Cup sell-off plans. Three football federations have written an open letter accusing him of breaking trust. That's the latest. I'm Imani Rana.
3: Ladies and gentlemen, Q! Now, another hour of music. Q Radio Northwest. Through the night.

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0: From the Sky News Centre at 6, Andy Burnham's told his Justice Secretary to find a way to keep PC Andrew Harper's killers behind bars. They're due for early release under a planned scheme to ease prison overcrowding in England and Wales. The government announced yesterday it wasn't possible to simply exempt the two men. Our political correspondent Amanda Acas says this is a significant change in tack.
1: Just last week, when he announced the results of that review that he'd commissioned into the Starmer-era policy of early release, he announced that it would be just rapists, groomers, and the most serious child sexual offenders who would be excluded from the plans.
0: Nearly all of England will be covered by an amber heat health alert that takes effect later this morning. The UK Health Security Agency is warning health and social care services will likely see higher demand as temperatures could soar to 36 degrees on Thursday. Public health consultant Dr. Anja Gopfert warns the heat's already proven dangerous.
2: We did publish interim heat mortality data for May and June heat waves, and we do know that we have probably seen at least 3,000 deaths from those heat waves alone. So we do know that this is quite substantial.
0: Teams have been working through the night to rescue people from Colombia's strongest earthquake in a century. At least 132 have died, with that number expected to rise. New research has revealed August is the worst month for drink drive crashes. It's more often associated with Christmas than summer, but the RAC says an average of 721 people are injured or killed in August. Health officials say England could be on the cusp of eliminating hepatitis C after reaching another target towards doing so by 2030. 100,000 people have now been treated under a programme launched around a decade ago. And Britain's won a first gold medal at the European Athletics Championships in Birmingham. Sprinter Amy Hunt took the 100 metres gold last night. That's the latest. I'm Kat Suave.
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5: Good morning. Dry and bright today. Some hazy, sunny spells. Highs of around 23 degrees.
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1: Good morning, we are in for Tuesday on the Q Radio Breakfast Show with Conor Brennan, Amy McGuckin and Cuisla Rice.
2: Good morning,
3: good
2: nice thanks.
3: Good morning.
1: Cuisla came in like shh, shh, shh. She was like spinning her way in here.
3: I know, I went to see the brand new Spider-Man last night, which is so good. I've been waiting weeks to see it. Obviously, normally I work in the evenings, right? So it's so hard to get down to the cinema.
2: Oh yeah,
3: and I haven't
2: right.
3: been in the longest time, but yeah, really, really good. Really enjoyed it. Have you seen it?
1: Yeah, we took the boys on the night it came out, the release night. They were very excited to see it. All the cinemas obviously fully booked.
3: Yeah.
1: So we had to. We ended up in a cinema in Newtownards, which we wouldn't normally go to. Very interesting experience. Very interesting.
3: Why?
1: I think the manager in there is some sort of madman.
2: That's a big statement.
1: That like gets his kicks through weird and wacky ways. Right. You walk into the cinema and all the rows and order of the seats, it's all just like spaghetti soup. It's
3: spaghetti
1: like
3: soup?
2: Alphabetti spaghetti.
1: Alphabetti, yeah, yeah, that's the stuff I was thinking of. Do you know what I mean? And he's just thrown it at a chart. He's thrown it at a whiteboard.
2: What's the purpose of this?
1: That's what he's done. He's got alpha, what's it called?
2: Alphabetti spaghetti.
1: Yeah, he's got a can of that. He's threw it at a whiteboard and whatever way the letters land, that's it. Because you walk in and it's row D, K, L, Z and then the numbers go 5, 6, 7, 7, 7, 14.
3: See,
1: chaos.
3: That would really stress me out because if you're going in, especially say you're a little
1: you're
3: bit
1: paying.
3: Late, the ads have started, it's dark, you can't see, you're trying to find your seat, that would be a nightmare.
1: You end up on somebody's knee in Newtownards, I'm telling you.
3: It's a really nostalgic cinema.
1: And they probably like it in Newtownards too.
2: My word.
3: Their carpet, do they still have the carpet? It's like blue and it's got stars.
1: Couldn't see it, I was sticking to it. But
2: You're not really selling this person.
1: No, I'm only joking, it's great.

0: Good morning. It is Security Breakfast Show. We are in for Tuesday. We've got Amy's answers coming up. You give us a little bit of a sneak peek of it.
1: It's a juicy one today. Yeah, it's very juicy, it's very so I'm juicy. Looking forward to it.
0: Big shout out to the 6am Club, as always. Hopefully you can stick around after 8 o'clock. We'll get into Amy's answers. Yeah. It's the juiciest one in a little while.
1: It is actually, yeah.
0: Krista Rice, are you enjoying your week? Are you enjoying your time on The Breakfast Show?
2: I am, yes, I am. Very scared, I must say, every night before bed of sleeping in, to the point where I can't sleep at night because I'm so scared of sleeping in.
0: You'll be okay.
2: But we've made it so far every day this week. And it's only day two.
0: This is my last day for a little while. I'm going off on holiday, so you get rid of me as well.
2: I know,
0: so the girls can take over. The girls can do all the things. There was a message we got yesterday that you just went very girly on Friday with some of the mashup songs, I hear.
1: We did like cheesy 90s pop anthems. It was brilliant for a Friday. Obviously, some people aren't going to like cheesy pop anthems, but that's just the way of it. Music's subjective, isn't it?
0: Well, this is it. This is it. Okay, coming up next on the show then, there's something that neither of you two fully understand yet, but you will someday. And I want to let you into what life is like in your 30s.
1: Yes, I'm intrigued.
0: And what changes are coming your way.
1: Oh.
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0: Good morning, it's Security Your Breakfast Show. Amy McCucken, how old are you?
1: I'm 28.
0: Crystal Rice, how old are you?
2: 27.
0: Oh, wow, okay. You've got some time.
2: For what?
1: Why is the sad music playing? Or is this the wise?
2: Are you sad because you're in your 30s?
1: The wise music.
2: Sorry.
0: I'm not far away from my 40s.
1: Only a couple
2: what
1: of years?
2: Are you not like 35?
1: He's 37.
2: Oh, are you 37?
0: 37.
1: Nothing wrong with being 37.
2: You
1: shouldn't
2: 35.
1: Be ashamed of it.
0: I'm not ashamed.
1: You look really young. You look
2: there you
1: good.
2: Go.
1: Connor
2: for your
1: does.
2: Age.
1: You do get told that all the time, don't you? You have a baby face.
0: Thanks and very
1: I
0: much.
1: Think that's a nice
2: is
1: thing.
2: Is that a backhanded compliment? You look good for your age? Is that.
0: Maybe slightly.
2: Okay.
0: But
2: well,
0: I'll take it. I'll
2: yeah,
0: take
2: you
0: it
2: do
0: all
2: look
0: the same.
2: Good for
0: thank
2: your
0: you, Crystal Rice, I do. I think because life changes in your 30s, I had no interest in any form, really, of health, fitness, sports, all that sort of stuff. I was always in school, the kid that was picked last for PE.
2: Oh,
0: all that sort of stuff, do you know what I mean?
2: Aww.
0: Me and Kush, we've a lot in common. We've a lot of childhood sort of
2: trauma.
0: Teenage trauma. I think that we could share some time
2: yeah.
0: together.
2: Guys.
0: You know, it wasn't all puppies and rainbows for us, Amy McGuckin. But I think once you get into your 30s, you start looking at, even though your body hurts, your knees, like before you're 30, you don't even realize you have knees.
1: Okay, you're acting like you're 75.
0: You don't even know that you have knees. They're just there. You take them for granted. Mm. Something happens when you get into your 30s, you start to notice your knees. It's hard to explain what
1: because
0: I mean by
1: sore.
0: That.
2: No, I get
1: you
2: what you mean. It's like when you get a cold and you don't appreciate
0: you just,
2: being able to swallow
0: yeah.
2: without a sore throat.
0: Yes. You just know that they're there. other things like your back, you know that your back becomes a thing, your shoulders, you just get sore. But then there's good things. Like you start doing things like running, you start doing things like high rocks, you start doing all these sort of like.
1: I don't think
0: quarter,
1: everyone starts doing that.
0: They're like, no, they're like, quarter, yeah, no, everybody over 30 is signed up to Belfast Marathon next year.
1: Well, they probably are. I would say it's more yeah. likely than when you're in your 20s, I would guess.
0: Or a high rocks, or like, you know, people like find themselves in
2: yeah,
0: their 30s.
2: Yeah, I haven't jumped on that bandwagon yet. I don't think I'd be very good at a high rocks,
0: sorry. Career changes is a big one. I changed careers in my 30s.
1: Yeah, exactly.
0: I didn't start doing this. I was pretty much 30, 31, something like that.
2: Really?
0: Yeah.
2: Wow.
0: You know?
1: Big changes are coming. Are we?
2: But I feel like you can have big changes at any age, though.
0: You probably can.
2: Because for me, in my early 20s, I moved to a different country. I lived away from home for about 4 years.
0: Was that when you were in the Romanian prison?
2: Alcatraz. No, I was away for uni, but then I stayed and I lived
1: you've
2: there.
1: You've had loads, you've got engaged in your 20s and everything. Me, on the other hand, I'm still,
0: yes.
1: I'm just going to say
0: yes.
1: it before you say it, Connor, yeah. I'm still in my family home in my childhood bedroom.
2: But
1: so.
2: I don't think that's anything to be ashamed of. I feel like everyone...
0: High school, Street Boys posters
1: no, there's
0: still
1: high school
0: the
1: music. When I open my wardrobe, there's High School Musical stickers in the back of the door.
2: But I think that's, I think that's a good thing.
1: Yeah,
2: everyone's moving at their own pace,
1: okay.
2: grooving at their own speed.

0: Coming up on 7 o'clock on the Curio Breakfast Show. Now, hear me out. Stick with me on this one. What lengths would you go to for your favourite colour?
1: Oh, Connor,
0: I know
1: what
0: that sounds
1: is this?
0: A bit mad, but there's a lady I saw at the weekend and it was her whole identity.
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1: You two are laughing at me, right? But there are people out there that will go to serious lengths for their favourite colour. And it becomes their whole personality. It becomes their whole identity.
2: Her favourite colour?
1: Yes, so listen, I saw a lady getting out of a car at the weekend, okay? Bright green car. You know that like frog green, like Kermit
3: like
1: green?
3: Yaz's old car.
1: Yes, yes, yeah. Fully green, right? She got out. She was wearing a bright green dress, mm-hmm. like a summer dress, head to toe in green. Her trainers, green. Green-coloured gazelles.
3: Okay.
1: Spotted the kicks, obviously, right away. She was on her phone, green phone case.
2: Wow.
1: Now, I couldn't see, nor was I looking, mm-hmm. but I'm assuming her pants are probably green.
2: She's just gone full.
3: Glad you weren't looking, Connor.
1: I'm assuming she's just fully green everywhere.
2: And like
1: I'm
2: her
1: assuming
2: house.
1: Her house is green.
3: Is
1: I'm
3: her hair
1: assuming
3: green?
1: It wasn't, thankfully. I'm assuming that her front door is green.
2: Yes, that she just has gone full force with this green.
3: I fear I'm one of these people, though, because my phone case is black with white polka dots. And I was out the other day in a black outfit. It was a top and shorts matching polka dots.
2: Oh. Okay.
3: I have a polka dot bag. Yeah. And I have a polka dot phone case.
2: Last week I bought a black dress. Why polka dots? I'll lend you.
3: Yeah.
2: You actually did?
3: Well, I was ordering a coffee and it didn't even dawn on me that my phone case matched. The girl said to me, oh, you're all matchy-matchy. Like, even your phone case matches your outfit. And I looked down and I thought,
1: it's a thing.
2: At least you look put together.
1: Yeah. Girls do it with leopard print as well. I see it in the wild.
2: Oh. Yeah. My phone case is sort print. Of leopard print, yeah, sort yeah. of like tortoiseshell sunglasses yeah. sort of material.
3: I know, I actually seen a lady the other day, now that we're talking about this actually, leopard print flares and a leopard print jacket. But it wasn't matching. It was different styles of leopard print and different colours of leopard print.
2: I don't know.
1: It becomes a thing. There are people out there that go full pink like Barbie. Mm-hmm. I saw multiple girls in wrapped pink Range Rovers.
2: Yes, that used to be my dream car when I was younger.
3: Really?
1: That was a thing, yeah. Didn't Katie Price do that? Didn't she have a pink Range Rover? Maybe
2: possibly.
1: She started that trend. Or you have people all black, like the Dark Prince.
2: Yeah, yeah.
1: You know, you have people just black in absolutely everything. And they've black in their house. There's people that paint their walls black.
2: Oh, yeah,
1: their living
2: yeah,
1: room
2: yeah, yeah.
1: And things like that.
2: Yeah.
1: What lengths do you go to for your favourite colour? I know there's people out there like Kermit the Frog that I saw at the weekend.
2: Doesn't even have to be a favourite colour. You know, my friend's mum is obsessed with Highland cows. And there's photos of Highland cows. There's wee ornaments of Highland cows everywhere. So it doesn't even have to be the colours.
3: That's a bit like my mum. She does love a good Highland cow.
2: They are cute.
1: Who doesn't?
2: They are cute.

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17: From the Q Radio newsroom at 7 o'clock, I'm Jim McLean, and these are your top stories this morning. A man in his 60s has died following a two-vehicle collision in County Cavan. He was the driver of a car involved in a collision with a van on the N3 near Cavan Town yesterday afternoon. A woman who was a passenger in the car and another driver are both in hospital. In County Down, police are investigating an arson attack at the historic Myrtle Lodge. The fire at the building on Brownsford Road in Newcastle was started on Monday evening. In Ballymena, officers are treating a damage to a war memorial as a sectarian hate crime. Flags were stolen and flagpoles broken on Queen Street. It's the second time it's been targeted in recent days. In international news, at least 320 people have died following Colombia's most powerful earthquake in years. The country's president has declared a national disaster. And Donald Trump says FIFA would be making a terrible mistake if they get rid of Gianni Infantino. Yesterday, confederations representing Europe, North and Central America and Asia said that the head of world's football's governing body had lost their trust through deception. That's your headline news just after 7 o'clock. Linda has more local stories next.
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9: Police still want information after a poppy wreath was damaged in Derry, Londonderry. The incident happened on Saturday after it had been placed at the War Memorial in the Diamond during the Apprentice Boys Parade. It's been treated as a sectarian hate crime. 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
18: Lauren are in Georgia this evening for the second leg of their third round Europa League qualifier. Last week's game at Inver Park against Iberia 1999 ended in a goalless draw. The winner of the tie could face Rangers in the next round. And the draw has been made for the second round of the EFL Cup. The pick of the tie sees Nottingham Forest face Leeds. And David Moyes will take his Everton side to Preston, the club where he started his managerial career in 1998. That's your news and sport. It is after 7 o'clock. I'm Jim McLean. I'll have more headlines in half an hour.
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19: Thank you, Newsman Jim. Good morning. Dry and warm today. Some sunny spells. Highs of around 23 degrees.
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0: Thomas and Jazzy Satisfy. Good morning, it's the Q Radio Breakfast Show, 10 past 7. Conor Brennan with you. Amy McGaughey, Cushla Rice.
1: Good morning.
0: Good morning.
1: Good morning.
0: We're in for Tuesday. We were chatting about, if you missed the chat with 6am Club, what lengths do you go for your favourite colour?
1: Yes, we've had a text in here from Darren. He says, hi guys, my favourite colour is blue. I have countless items of blue clothes. My phone cover is blue. My backpack I bring to work is blue. My jacket is also blue. I'm also a cosplayer.
0: What's, who a, wears blue? What's a cosplayer now? What
2: I think it's
0: do?
2: Like sort of like Comic-Con, like you dress up as stuff. Like yes. You dress up as a character, I think. Sorry what? If I'm getting that wrong,
0: yeah,
2: Darren.
0: Like go to the shops and everything?
2: I don't know. I'm not sure. Maybe just like to events, I would have guessed.
0: Is he down in Tesco's as a Power Ranger?
1: He is. Well, from his profile picture that I can see, yeah. He is dressed up as the Blue Power Ranger. I still love Power Rangers.
0: He needs this.
1: Oh, yes. What a tune. There you go. That could be your theme song.
0: That was an absolute tune, wasn't it?
2: Yeah, it was. It actually was.
0: My sister is a pink person. Pink phone, pink Stanley cup, pink suitcase, pink steering wheel cover. She bought a pink air fryer.
2: That was definitely me whenever I was in school. I remember I wasn't necessarily the sportiest, and whenever you had to go and get all your hockey stuff, everything I got was pink. Pink hockey stick and
1: that's
2: hockey
1: quite
2: bag.
1: Cute.
2: And yeah.
0: My wife is obsessed with the leopard print. I know technically it's not a colour, but at this stage I believe she considers it one.
1: See, I am going through that polka dot phase. I think that quite a lot of people are in.
2: I talked
1: about this before 7 o'clock, but everything with polka dots on it. Like, I bought a swimming costume the other day. No holidays booked, but I seen it and I thought, oh, I need to have that. Polka dots. Anything with polka dots just draws me in.
0: Is apparently polka dots the trend at the minute?
2: It is. Apparently Olivia Dean is the polka dot queen.
0: Oh, yes. Really?
2: Yeah.
0: So she's made the polka dots popular.
2: I think so.
1: Because people are putting a lot of effort into their concert outfits.
0: Yeah.
1: And people tend to wear polka dots to Olivia Dean, which I'm a fan of.
2: Yeah, me too.

0: calls in on the Curio Breakfast Show. Good morning. Word of the day. Décolletage.
1: Connor didn't know what that was.
0: First time I have ever heard that word, décolletage.
1: We were talking about cosplay.
0: We were talking about cosplay there a little bit because of, was it Darren got in touch?
1: It was Darren, yeah.
0: He does cosplay and his WhatsApp profile picture is a Power Ranger, so I'm assuming that's what the cosplay is. And that led you telling a story and the word décolletage came up.
1: Yeah, so I was just Googling about cosplay and I was, what was I even talking about? I can't remember there. But anyways, I was talking about someone's outfit and I said something décolletage. I can't remember word for word what I said there. But
2: they had their décolletage out.
1: Their décolletage out.
0: I was like, what's your décolletage?
1: And Connor looked at me. I just think it's a more polite way of saying, you know, your chest. And you'd never heard of this before. So the official definition, I feel like I'm on Countdown right now.
0: Susie Dent, isn't it Susie Dent?
1: The décolletage refers to a woman's upper neck, chest, shoulders or collarbone area.
0: Well, that's not your chest. That's
2: well,
0: above
2: it is
0: chest.
2: Well, yeah, chest and sort of above before your face.
1: Yeah, it's that whole area.
0: So do I have a décolletage?
2: Yeah, I think you
0: exclusive
2: do.
0: To women?
2: Normally you would talk about it when you're thinking about a woman, but I'm sure you do. Of course you do.
1: It does say online it refers to a woman's upper chest.
0: Well, there you go. Now you know.
2: You've learned that today.
0: There you go. We're educating on the Curio Breakfast Show. If you haven't heard, word of the day.
1: Word of the day.
0: Décolletage. How many points is that worth in Scrabble? A good few, I would say.
1: Probably, yeah. Good few. 12, 11.
0: I'm going to try and find a way of getting that in now to my vocab. Very strange, though, wouldn't it?
1: You go home and you say, Nicole, your décolletage
0: is looking amazing. So it is. That top really brings out your décolletage.
1: Can you please record a reaction for us?
0: Coming up before 7:30 then, Kushla, I want to hear your thoughts on the new Spider-Man film. You went to watch it last night.
1: Yes.
0: I also, in front of me, have Tom Holland's paycheck evolution.
2: Oh, here. Yeah.
0: And it is absolutely insane. Radio
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2: Good morning. The M2 is slow city bound. That's going from Duncrew Street. Also in Belfast, there's still that one-way closure in place on Mount Pottinger Road from its junction with Albert Bridge Road. And there are diversions in place. Anything else, you can let us know about it on the QVDO travel line 90 89 0 110.
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0: Oasis, Whatever. Good morning, Security of Breakfast Show, 25 past 7, Tuesday morning. Give us the lowdown on Spider-Man then, Kushla, brand new day.
1: Oh, 10 out of 10. Didn't want it to end. Tiernan, on the other hand, snoozing away beside me, fell asleep.
2: Oh, he was properly sleeping?
1: And I had my mum on the other side of me, who also fell asleep for a little
0: bit.
1: Yeah.
0: Very cozy.
1: Six of us went, but honestly, it was incredible. I seen a few spoilers online. Don't know, or maybe not spoil it, just in case.
2: No, because I want to go and see.
1: So if you're listening...
0: No, don't be doing spoilers. Oh my God.
1: No spoilers. But I had seen a few spoilers, which I was gutted about online, but it exceeded expectations for me, and I loved the plot, I loved the storyline, I loved how it finished, I loved the introduction of... What would you say? The nemesis? The enemy in this one?
0: Yeah, okay. Yeah. Protagonist? Is that the word?
1: Yeah,
2: protagonist,
1: maybe,
2: like
1: the
2: main character.
0: Oh, is it? Okay, it's not that one. Nemesis.
1: Nemesis. Loved that. Oh, yeah, it was just so good. I felt like crying at the end. And, of course, I'm that person. I will always stay to the end of the credits in the cinema.
2: Do you?
0: Yeah.
2: Oh, I'm always the first one to go.
1: And I will say, if you haven't been yet, there is a little clip
0: bit at the end of the credits. Is that worth staying for?
1: I mean, I was a little bit disappointed with it. But
0: it was so fast.
1: If you're a fan, it's worth staying for.
0: I loved Spider-Man Brand New Day as well. Uh-huh. But see, to be honest, I watched it, 2 weeks ago? I can't remember a single thing that happened.
1: Can you not?
0: I can't remember a single thing that happened. We watch too much stuff, I think. And
2: we do.
0: I want to go and watch it again. I can't remember anything about the film.
1: I really love a cinema trip. It just feels so special.
0: Do you want to know how much money he's making?
1: Yes.
0: So Captain America Civil War was Tom Holland's first appearance as Spider-Man. Mm-hmm. He made $250,000.
1: Wow.
0: And then his first full film, Spider-Man Homecoming, $1.5 million.
1: Nice.
0: Then we go to Avengers Infinity War, $3 million. Avengers Endgame, $3 million.
1: Ooh.
0: Spider-Man Far Away From Home, or Far From Home, I think it was called.
2: Are that many? Since when was that many? Sorry.
0: $4 million.
1: What?
0: Right. Then we go to Spider-Man No Way Home. $10 million. And then Brand New Day, the latest one in the cinema.
2: Oh,
0: have a guess.
2: It has to be more. $13 million.
0: Kushla?
1: $15 million.
0: $30 million.
1: Are you serious?

0: The course of the Curio Breakfast Show. Good morning at 7:30 now. Newsman Jim's got our headlines.
1: Good morning. Tribute's been paid to former Donegal GAA player James McHugh following his death in a road accident in County Cavan. McHugh was in his early 60s, was the driver of a car involved in a crash with a van yesterday on the M3. Gardaí investigating Sunday's two-car crash in the M50 near Dublin that left 9 people in hospital say one of the vehicles involved was stolen. The teenage boys were in the car, which was travelling the wrong way down an up ramp when the accident happened. In County Down, police are investigating an arson attack at Myrtle Lodge in Newcastle. The fire service dealt with the blaze in Brownsford Road for several hours yesterday evening. In Colombia, more than 130 people have died after the country was hit by a powerful earthquake. Search and rescue efforts are underway. And finally, Donald Trump says FIFA would be making a terrible mistake if they get rid of Gianni Infantino. Yesterday, several football confederations representing Europe, North and Central America and Asia said the head of the World Football's governing body had lost their trust through deception. So the Gianni Infantino story is going nowhere.
0: Yes, I think it's going to be lingering for a while yet.
1: Yes.
0: In other news as well, yes. Newsman Jim, did you see the footage of Mars that NASA put out?
2: No, is this?
1: I saw this, yes.
0: Oh,
2: no?
0: My goodness, right? It's taken from a nuclear-powered robot rover that they have on Mars, right?
2: Mars rover.
0: And it's like something straight out of a Matt Damon film. Mm-hmm. It is unbelievable. It's 4K. It's crystal clear.
2: Really?
0: I've never seen anything like it in my life. Of course, all the stuff underneath, all the comments are, it's fake.
2: It's fake.
1: News.
0: That's clearly Arizona, guys. I think it's definitely Mars. But
1: sticking with all things space, of course, tomorrow you have the lunar eclipse.
0: My friend's very excited. He sent me, I'm going to be on an airplane tomorrow. When the eclipse happens over Europe.
2: Ooh.
0: And he was sending me videos like, you have to make sure that you're on the right hand side of the plane and be beside the window and take videos. And he was sending me videos of what it looks like from a plane.
2: Oh my
0: God,
2: that's really cool.
0: If I see that, it is going to be class.
2: Do we not all have to get glasses, like special eclipse glasses, to look at it?
0: Well, don't look at the sun would be my advice.
2: But I remember it happening in school and we all had to go out with wee glasses
1: on. You can make some kind of lens yourself, can't you? I have a vague memory of this from school, there's a term, I'm sure someone will message in, that you use to kind of, I think it uses mirrors, I think, so you're not directly looking. I don't know.
2: You have to look at the eclipse to see it.
1: If you're I can see that solar eclipse, I'm looking at, I don't know, over there. You're not going to see it, are you?
2: Exactly. We need to get the wee glasses somewhere. I was seeing people on Facebook last night putting up statuses looking for them and all.
3: The cinema? 3D glasses in the cinema, would they work?
0: 3D glasses? I don't think that's the same thing.
1: It would be in 3D.
0: I don't think that's the same thing. But yeah, that's tomorrow.
1: It's more 7 o'clock, I think.
0: If you get a chance, it's funny. It's like, do people even care now about footage from Mars? They're too busy looking at, Kardashians and stuff. But it does kind of look like Earth.
1: You care.
0: I do care. I think it's amazing. Stick a spa up there, maybe a vape shop, and it looks like you could go for a walk on it.
2: Does that have to have a wee Google?
0: It's unbelievable. Well, thank you very much, Newsman Jim.
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0: Lorna Young and Messi on the Curio Breakfast Show. I don't know how impressed the girls are. I've been showing them the NASA video of the footage from Mars. I'm like, that's Mars. Cool.
1: It is pretty cool, isn't it?
0: Amy's like, it kind of looks like Donard.
1: It does look a wee bit like Donard.
0: If you're watching the solar eclipse tomorrow, if you're looking out for it, here's some tip-top advice.
2: Good morning, folks. Hope you guys are doing well and having a nice day. Looks like it's going to be another sunny one, which is great. In regards to the solar eclipse, yes, there is special sunglasses out there for things like that. They only came out recently, though, so you probably wouldn't be aware, but they're called sunglasses. They're really, really good for bright objects in the sky. You should get on that. They're actually really, really handy.
0: That is a raker.
3: So apparently you need like sunglasses with pinhole protectors.
0: Okay, I don't know.
3: Right? And if you are photographing or taking videos of it, just be careful. Apparently experts are telling you not to do that because your phone camera is like a magnifying glass. So the light on the lens of your camera, it can like fry the inside. Okay. Seriously? No. Sensors.
1: Bet you nobody listens to that. Bet you loads of people are going to take videos. They want it for the Insta story.
0: Everybody will ruin their iPhone. Sure, there'll be a new one next month anyway.
3: Have you ever tried to take a photo of the moon, though? It just never looks good.
1: Always
3: ever.
1: Just looks
3: it's not worth
0: See,
3: it.
0: See, I have a question about looking at the sun. So because I'll be on an aeroplane, and I'm going to try and watch the eclipse from the aeroplane, and I saw some videos of it, and it does look amazing. Because I'm higher up, and you're like, you're... perspective is like your level. You're not looking up at the sun, you're kind of looking out at it, if that makes sense. Is that okay?
1: I don't know.
3: Probably not. No? I would say maybe you're closer, you're more eye level.
0: I don't know.
3: Wear your pinhole
0: probably
3: spectacles anyway, just in case.
0: Very stupid right now. Sabrina, it's curious.

0: Joanna Feather on the Q-Radio Breakfast Show coming up, well, just after 20 to 8 now. Tuesday, 11th of August. Sunny spells today.
1: It's always nice.
0: If you're stargazing, sun gazing tomorrow, hi Ryan.
2: Hi guys. If you want to look at solar eclipse, the best thing to do is to get a welder's mask. That's the best thing for looking at. Just get the wee lens instead of a welder's mask. You can buy some hardware pieces. That's the best thing for it. Cheers guys.
3: I would imagine so.
0: Like, I would cause an incident. If we're sitting on the plane tomorrow.
3: Yeah.
0: And I pull out a full welder's mask.
3: It might look peculiar. People might start to get worried.
0: They would, wouldn't they? Would I even get it onto the airplane?
3: I have a feeling. Like, I don't know why you wouldn't.
0: Is that a prohibited item?
3: It seems like it should be.
0: Can you imagine this guy and he just pulls out this big mask? You would be like, and he's sitting there and he looks like Bane. You'd be like, what?
3: You can't be taking the window seat. You're going to have to let the kids have the window
0: Absolutely
3: seat, Connor.
0: Not. I'll be taking that window
3: Connor,
0: seat.
3: Connor, that's not nice.
1: Whenever you said that you're going to have to sit in the right, I thought this was like something to do with the solar eclipse. And I was like, how are they going to work that if everyone wants to sit in the right of the plane?
0: No.
1: Do you know what
0: so,
1: I mean?
0: But what my mate has done, he asked me for my flight details yesterday and he tracked the plane and the route and he knows exactly. He was like, you have to be on the right-hand side of the plane, window seat, and you will see this when you're in the air.
1: That's crazy.
0: So, and if you see the videos, if you get a chance this morning, have a look on Instagram there of what a solar eclipse looks like.
1: It looks really cool.
3: Try and video it with
0: from
3: your phone,
0: air,
3: would you, for us?
0: It is unbelievable. Yeah, I'll try and video it.
1: Try your phone so that we don't have to get new ones.
0: Yeah. We'll get a look at today's entertainment news for you before 8 o'clock this morning.
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1: Good morning. The M2 is slow city bound. That's going from Duncrew Street, the West Link towards the M2. And there's still that one-way closure in place on Mount Pottinger Road from its junction with Albert Bridge Road. There are diversions in place there. If you have spotted anything else this morning, you can let us know about it when it's safe to do so. 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
1: Eamon McGuckin, what have you got for us this morning?
2: Oh, it's all over, guys. The flat's all over for this year.
3: I'm so sad.
2: Yeah. More than 1.5 million people are thought to have attended.
1: Yeah, it's double what was expected, right?
2: Yeah. Yeah, it did seem like it. Apparently, Saturday was the busiest day, recording 289,560 visitors. How did they do that? I don't know.
3: It was absolutely mental on Saturday, yeah.
1: The power of social media, I think, and people sharing videos during the week.
2: Yeah.
1: There was so much FOMO going around, and I seen, you know, a few of my mates from, you know, Derry, Londonderry, and from Newry and Warren Point and further afield all then came in over the weekend because of all the videos that were being shared. I don't think people wanted to miss out on it.
2: It would have been a real big shame to have missed it. Of course, it is coming back next year, so we can do it again.
1: Yeah,
2: but there was something really special about that, though, being the first year, I think.
3: I think it was like the biggest flat recorded in history, apparently. And I don't know if you guys. Yeah, yeah. So I don't know if you guys seen Wexford's Instagram page.
2: Yes, because they were also quite a big one, weren't they?
1: Are they're beefing with Belfast?
3: Mm-hmm. Well, they put up a video of Ed Sheeran and were like, sorry, Belfast, we got in, you didn't, something along those lines.
1: Well, we got 1.6 million and we didn't need Ed Sheeran, so.
3: Well, yeah, Belfast commented under it and yeah, there's a bit of crack in the comments. It was quite funny.
2: I'd love to see that on socials. Other news, Antonio Banderas says he prepared for this film called Tony. So it's going to be about Anthony Bourdain, the really famous chef. It's going to be out on Friday. It sounds brilliant. So basically, you know the way whenever actors prepare for a role, they have to get really into it. And he obviously had to get like knife skills and chef skills. He didn't realise how much he'd actually have to learn for the film because he needs to be on camera doing all of this and he needs to look like Anthony Bourdain. So there was a lot of prep that went into that. I'm looking forward to that
3: movie.
2: It's
3: so crazy, the prep that actors do for these roles. It's really interesting.
2: Yeah, they really have to get into it.
1: The best to ever do it. Christian Bale, if you ever see his method acting where he will lose a load of weight or put on a load of weight and all that sort of stuff, yeah.
2: And there's going to be season two of Heated Rivalry. Did you know about this?
3: Yes.
2: Heated Rivalry was that brilliant, brilliant show. I think it was on Now TV and Sky. So it's going to be out in spring next year with a wee bit of time to wait. And it's going to be based on a best-selling novel, Game Changer, and it's still going to focus on Shane and Ilya, but there's going to be other characters that come in too, so I can't wait for that.
1: Very raunchy show.
2: Very raunchy show.
3: Yeah, maybe don't let your kids watch it or don't
2: definitely
3: watch it. Round your kids.
1: I was thinking it's not one to put on in front of mum and dad, is it?
2: No, not that either.
3: Absolutely not. Yeah, but it is their love.
1: It's not
3: story.
1: One to watch on a plane. Do you ever watch anything on a plane and a steamy scene comes on?
3: I get really awkward when that happens. Like, even if someone kisses, I turn my brightness way down, look out the window for a minute.
1: 10 seconds skip, 10 seconds skip.
2: I decided to download a movie for the plane the last time I was on holidays, that movie Baby Girl. The first scene, I was like, nope, not going to be able to watch that.
3: Is this the one with Nicole Kidman?
2: Yeah.
3: Yeah.
2: That was too much.
3: Don't watch that in the plane, Connor, tomorrow.
1: No, I think I'll be watching Bluey. That is you caught up for now. Entertainment
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0: Ariana Grande on the Curia Breakfast Show. Good morning. It is Tuesday after 9. No. Well, after 9, we'll do other things. But after 8...
1: we've got Amy's answers, and it's a good one today.
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17: From the Q Radio newsroom at 8 o'clock, I'm Jim McLean, and these are your top stories this morning. Tributes are being paid to former Donegal GAA player James McHugh following his death in a road accident in County Cavan. McHugh, who was in his early 60s, was the driver of a car involved in a crash with a van yesterday on the N3. He was a member of the squad that won the All-Ireland Championship in 1992. Two other people are in hospital following the collision. Meanwhile, Gardaí investigating Sunday's two-car crash on the M50 near Dublin that left 9 people in hospital say one of the vehicles was stolen. 8 teenage boys were in the car, which was travelling the wrong way down an up-ramp when the accident happened. The vehicle had been taken the night before. In Colombia, more than 130 people have died after the country was hit by a powerful earthquake. Search and rescue efforts are underway in dozens of cities and towns, with survivors still stuck under the rubble. Barbara Mello, a charity worker who lives there, says it's been horrific.
16: It was a disaster. It was very long time where we wait to the earth to stop moving. The communications didn't work. Electricity, they didn't have that. Public services were intermittent.
17: In County Down, police are investigating an arson attack at Myrtle Lodge in Newcastle. The fire service dealt with the blaze at the vacant building on the Barnesford Road for several hours yesterday evening. And flags have been stolen from the war memorial in Ballymena and flagpoles damaged. It's the third time the site on Queen Street has been targeted in recent days. The incident's been treated as a sectarian hate crime. That's your headline news. Just after 8 o'clock, Linda has more local stories next.
14: More local news from the Northwest.
18: Police still want information after a poppy wreath was damaged in Derry, Londonderry. The incident happened on Saturday after it had been placed at the War Memorial in the Diamond during the Apprentice Boys Parade. It's been treated as a sectarian hate crime. And local entrepreneurs are being encouraged to enter Go Succeed NI's Ultimate Pitch Competition. It's an opportunity to compete for up to £6,000 in investment for their business idea. There'll be regional heats this autumn. Further details are available on Go Succeed's website or from your local council. That's your local news. The sport's next.
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17: Lauren are in Georgia this evening for the second leg of the third round Europa League qualifier. Last week's game at Inverpark against Avery 1999 ended in a goalless draw. The winner of the tie could face Rangers in the next round. And at the European Aquatic Championships in Paris, Belfast, Jack McMillan helped Team GB clinch gold on the opening day in the 200-metre freestyle relay teams final, while Ireland's Jack Kelly twice broke the Irish 100-metre breaststroke record in qualifying for today's final. That's your news and sport just after 8 o'clock. I'm Jim McLean. I'll have more headlines in half an hour.
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0: Thank you, Newsman Jim. Good morning. Dry and warm today. Lots of sunny spells. Highs of around 23 degrees.
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0: Beyonce. Good morning. Past it, it's a Curio Breakfast Show. It's time for Amy's Answers.
1: Yay. Today's dilemma. Okay, help me out here. This guy keeps liking my stories, replying with fire emojis, and will reply saying stuff like, the prettiest. I've never replied to him, but from his profile, he has a wife. I don't know either of them at all, but do I tell her? If it was me, I'd want to know, but I'm conflicted.
2: This is a really, really tricky one, because if you were the wife, you'd love to know.
1: Absolutely.
2: But also, it's none of
0: your business
2: to step in there. I don't know. It's a tricky one.
1: Kushla, has this ever happened to you? Does anyone like your stories? And you go on and they have a partner?
2: Not really.
0: Are you raging that they don't?
2: Why is no one liking my stories? No. I mean, the odd time, but a lot of the time it's maybe like a robot, probably, like with no profile picture.
1: Oh, or just someone being sneaky.
2: Yeah, but no, it's never happened, or if it has, I've maybe just ignored it.
0: All right, okay, so Amy McGuckin, if some random started liking all of your stories,
2: yes.
0: Now, not liking your stories, but sending you love hearts and, you know, sending you little comments like the prettiest and stuff like that, just some random that you don't know, and then you click on his profile just to be nosy, be like, who is this guy? And you see him all loved up with his wife.
1: Yeah, would I actually go out of my way and message? It sounds bad. I'd like to think I would, but when I actually think about it, would I bother? Because it's not my business. But then, if it was me, like if it was Jay going out and doing that, I would want to know, of course.
2: Exactly, yeah.
1: But would I actually message? Maybe not.
2: There's a level of infidelity there, 100%, because...
0: Is that cheating?
2: I do think so, yeah, because I think if you have a wandering eye and you're going to do that...
1: What's the purpose of the liking of the stories and the messaging?
2: Exactly, you know? Because if someone was to reply to you, that might go further. So I do think that is the start of infidelity, 100%.
0: Yeah. Like I say something sometimes to play devil's advocate and open up the discussion a bit. Never in a million years would I be sending... Like, it's just a thought of it. Just randomly sending...
2: Fire emojis?
0: Fire emojis or love heart emojis to, you know, I don't understand.
1: I don't get, you know, the intention there.
0: Yeah, okay. Definitely one for the ladies. This morning on the show, if this was you, if you've had somebody in your DMs before, or if they're liking your stories, not liking your stories, but, you know, replying to your stories inappropriately. I think there's a big difference.
1: Does the girlfriend need to know?
0: Does the girlfriend need to know?
1: Or fellas,
0: what do you think? Mm-hmm. Maybe it's harmless. Maybe it's okay to
1: tell
0: look
1: us.
0: It's okay to look at the shop window.
2: I think as well.
0: Maybe it's not a big deal.
1: Look, but not like.
0: Yeah. Well.
2: Because it's not a celebrity though, and it's someone.
0: Why is that only different?
1: Celebrity's completely different story.
0: So I can go on to Holly Willoughby's Billy. What's her name?
1: Holly Willoughby's
0: Instagram stories and send her love hearts. That's okay, but I can't do
1: it's
0: it.
1: It's a bit embarrassing, to be honest. But
0: Kushla Rice here this morning.
2: I agree with Amy. I think it's a little bit like she's never going to see it. Like she has like well over a million followers. Do
0: okay,
2: you know what I
0: listen,
2: mean?
0: Our WhatsApps are on fire here this morning, so I'm looking forward to deep diving into these. If you want to get in touch with the show, 07702 687001 on WhatsApp. An interesting one this morning.

0: Q-Radio Breakfast with Amy's Answers this week, and it's absolutely fire. A quick recap, if you've just tuned in this morning, Amy, please.
1: So basically, a lady's stories keep getting replied to with heart emojis. They've replied saying, you're the prettiest. She had a wee nosy on his profile and he has a wife, and she's like, do I get involved here or is it none of my business? Should I message the wife?
0: A mix this morning of block him, move on, stay out of it. You know, do you need to make it really your business? Mixed with she needs to know, right?
2: Yeah, it is a tricky one.
0: This is interesting. I'm going to leave this man anonymous. Anonymous. And he said, I flirt a lot, but I would never cheat on my wife. I would just leave it as it's maybe innocent, just my view, but do what makes you feel comfortable.
2: I just still personally think that's wrong. I wouldn't go around flirting with people, and I would like my partner to have the same level as of respect for me.
0: Okay.
2: I think it makes...
0: Do you like people's stories?
1: I do like people's stories.
0: Would you like guys' stories?
2: I like... If I know them, for example, you, if you put up something cool, I would like it. We're friends. It's platonic.
0: Okay. What if I put up a photo of I'm like topless in the gym? I would never be topless in the gym, but because of a serious body dysmorphia complex. But
1: if you're putting up a thirst trap.
0: If I was putting up a thirst trap, would you like it?
2: Probably not.
0: No, okay.
2: Because I have respect for you, for Nicole. Do you know what I mean?
0: Yeah.
1: Here's where I think it draws the line, okay? If you're liking, replying, doing whatever, and you wouldn't be okay with your partner seeing what you're doing,
0: you've cheated. Well, that's it.
2: If you have to hide it, then there's obviously something wrong.
0: It's all context, I think,
1: of stories
0: too. If
1: you'd be okay with your partner, whatever.
0: Yeah. Like, I will, like, if there's stuff... I'm trying to think of, like, girls that I know through either work or maybe... The gym's a good example, right? So if I see somebody I know from the gym, boy or girl, doesn't matter, and they've posted a story and it's to do with like a run or like a 5K, 10K, PB, or like a workout or something like that. Like the post, like the story, stuff like that, I think is okay. It's all context. If it's somebody, kind of what we're talking about there, bikini on a beach, probably not a good idea.
1: Oh,
0: like even with your post, I like most of your stuff, Amy.
1: But if it was like a holiday, but bikini,
0: Amy loves it. Exactly. Amy loves it. Any
1: Andrew
0: excuse.
1: Andrew and Connor shouted at me for those photos.
0: Yeah, Amy will be sitting there and she'll be like, oh, I'm having a drink, but it's like...

0: Rihanna and We Find Love on the Q Radio Breakfast Show. Good morning. It's 22. It's Tuesday. We're about to wrap up Amy's Answers. It's got spicy in our WhatsApp this morning. A quick recap if you've just joined the show.
1: So basically, there's a lady, a guy keeps replying to all her stories with really flirty messages, and she's wondering, does the wife have a right to know?
0: And we were talking about context, you know, what are the pictures? It's, you know, is it bikini pics and stuff like that? And morning, guys, what do people, you know, want when they put stuff like that up? Why do they do that? Why does Amy put up pictures of her in a bikini? Is there a reason? They're wanting people, i.e. men, to react. No other reason. So why get sassy when men react?
1: You know what, Paul? Women don't do everything with men in mind. And maybe that needs to cross your mind.
2: Yeah, I think if you're confident, you're feeling yourself, you are more than entitled to put up a picture that you like, that you feel confident in, that you're wearing something that you feel confident in.
1: And I'm not going to bite at your annoying message.
0: Who are you posting pictures for?
1: I'm posting pictures for myself. I can post pictures of whatever I want.
2: But I also think men can have self-restraint.
1: Yeah,
2: and if they see something, you can like it visually with your eyes. You don't need to reply.
0: It's not an invitation to slide into the DM.
2: Yeah, you don't need to reply with flirty stories. There's another message in. If you don't want strangers commenting, liking stories, why not put your account on private?
1: You don't have to be hiding yourself away from the world in case men comment.
2: Shouldn't have to.
1: Why would you have to hide yourself away just in case men start flirting with you? Do we have to avoid men flirting with us? Do we have to hide away in case a man, you know, just can't control himself? Is that our problem?
0: Yeah.
1: You know what I mean? That's a slippery slope.
0: It's also okay. I think, like, we live in a world now, it's probably okay to flirt if you are single and the person you're flirting with is single. Shoot your shot.
1: You know,
0: shoot your shot. But if you've got a wife and kids at home, I'd probably leave it off.

0: it's not the person putting up the photos problem if you have the wife and kids.
1: Exactly. And I think if you're the one that is replying, the problem is you.
2: The misogyny in some of our messages this morning is unbelievable. Hi, Jessica.
3: Hi, guys. Jessica here. I was just listening to the conversation on the radio. In my opinion, the minute he started messaging another woman behind his wife's back, he made it other people's business. If I was the wife, I would want to know what was going on than rather being left in the dark. That's just my take on it anyway.
2: All right, wrap this up for us. Wrap this up for us. If a man has been replying to your stories inappropriately and he has, you've seen that he has a wife, are you contacting the wife to let him know about the behaviour or are you staying out of it?
0: I think you've every right to be honest, if you want to. If it's annoying you, if he's really going off on the Instagram about his girlfriend and then he's messing you, I think you've every right to if you want
2: to. So what are you doing? Are you sending screenshots? What are you doing? Are you going to absolutely bury this
1: fella? I think I would maybe let it pass, ignore it the first time or two, and then I think if it's persistent and it keeps on going, I would maybe send it to the wife because I feel like if I was in that position, I would want to know.
0: All right. Interesting. It is interesting. I don't actually know what I would do.
1: It's a hard one. What would you do, Connor?
2: I don't know. I'm just looking at our WhatsApp and it's World War 5.
0: It really is.
2: Okay. Well, that was fun.

0: to 12, yes, I did miss the trick there. We should have played Home Wrecker instead. Ooh. That would have been the tune to play. 8:28, got to move on. We have got Newsman Jim on the way at 8:30. Boys and girls, if we're in the car as well, we're going to switch things up. We're going to definitely get out of this lane and give you a chance to win passes to the wonderful Artastic in the next few minutes.
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2: Good morning. In Dungannon, road users are advised that the traffic lights, that's on Killyman Road, Moy Park, are currently all out, so be careful there until they can be fixed. The M2 is slow city-bound. That's from Duncrew Street, the West Link towards the M2. And in Belfast, that one-way closure is still in place on Mount Pottinger Road from its junction with Albert Bridge Road. Anything else, you can let us know about it on the Q Radio travel line, 90 890 110.
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0: Nelly Furtado, Man Eater. Good morning. It's Security of Breakfast Show. We're a little bit late for newsman Gemini at 35. What's going on?
1: Good morning. Tributes have been paid to former Donegal GAA player James McHugh following his death in a road accident in County Cavan. McHugh was in his early 60s, was the driver of a car involved in a crash with a van yesterday in the N3. He was a member of the squad that won the All-Ireland Championship in 1992. In Colombia, more than 130 people have died after the country was hit by a powerful earthquake. A national disaster has been declared. A search and rescue efforts for survivors continue. In County Down, police are investigating an arson attack at Myrtle Lodge in Newcastle. The fire service dealt with the blaze on the Barnesford Road for several hours yesterday evening. And finally, I know we mentioned this earlier on, we were talking about the solar eclipse. I think I mentioned this earlier on, it was a pinhole projector was the word I was looking for.
2: Oh, the fancy goggles.
1: Where you can, no, it's what you can make up with your own wee bits and bobs. If you want to go full Blue Peter, all you would need is two pieces of white card, tin foil, tape, pin, paperclip, or pencil, and you can.
3: Oh, that could be something for the kids to do if they're off in the summer holidays.
0: Sounds like a lot of effort.
3: His family on the plane.
0: Full
1: on. Would you like to know where in Northern Ireland will be some of the best places to view the eclipse?
0: Absolutely.
1: So Northern Ireland will experience excellent viewing conditions with Belfast, Armagh, Craigavon, Lisburn, Derry, Londonderry, and Omagh. Big up the Omagh. All see 93% eclipse coverage. It starts just after 6 o'clock on Wednesday, and it will reach full eclipsiness just after 7 o'clock. It will end just after 8. So
3: in
1: the
3: evening,
1: yes, in the evening.
0: 93%.
1: 93%.
0: That's a good one, isn't it?
1: If I got 93% in anything, I'd be very pleased.
0: Yeah. Wow. Okay. Class. That's going to be great.
1: Yeah. There we go.
0: I'm going to be on an aeroplane. I'm looking forward to it. Apparently, from seeing it on a plane, it's supposed to be amazing.
3: It is pretty
4: with
3: cool.
4: Your white cardboard and tinfoil hat.
0: Yeah. Or the welder Goals. Mask that we got recommended earlier. Full welder mask sitting on row 22. Can you imagine?
3: Class.
0: Very good. Well, enjoy the eclipse if you're going to look out for it tomorrow.
1: Mm-hmm.
0: Between 6 and 7,
1: It will start at just after 6 o'clock. As I said earlier, it will reach full maximum eclipsiness just at 7:08 p.m. according to this.
0: Okay, excellent. Thank you, Newsman Jen.
1: No problem.
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0: Dozier, Too Sweet. 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
0: Do you know what we just did?
2: What?
0: Picked up the school uniforms for September.
2: Oh, it's getting to that time.
0: All embroidered and ready to go.
2: That
0: nice
2: was
0: and fresh.
2: So exciting. Like, mm-hmm. See, getting a new school bag, getting a new pencil case.
3: I loved all that.
2: Yeah, that was like my favourite.
0: They've got their new school shoes and everything ready to go.
2: Yeah.
0: Would you like to go to Airtastic?
3: Yes, we're giving away a family of 4 pass. That's going to, you know, bridge that gap between now and the back to school time. So if you'd like to win the passes, all you have to do is listen to this clue.
0: Where is it? Where is the clue? Oh, hang on. Here we go. Hello.
4: Hi, my name is Grace.
5: Hi, my name is Dara.
4: And we go to Gale School when at Cookstown.
5: My clue is, he's blue and he's spiky.
0: He's blue and he's spiky.
3: Ooh. Short and sweet, that one. I like it.
0: He's blue and he's spiky.
3: A little bit more difficult today.
0: There could be a few things that are blue and spiky. So
3: okay.
0: We're going to be nice today, okay? Come on, have a guess. We like hearing from the mummies and daddies over summertime too. The grannies and grandas, whoever has been, left to look after the kids. You're more than welcome to come on to the Q Radio Breakfast Show this morning. Give us a call right now. The number you need is 90-236-967.
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3: Good morning. In Dungannon, the traffic lights on Killyman Road, Moy Park are currently all out. Drivers are advised to be really careful there until those can be repaired. The M2 is slow city bound, that's going from Duncrew Street, the West Link towards the M2. The M1, that's from Lisburn Services to Broadway. The A2 from Tillysburn towards the Sydenham Bypass. G Street and in Belfast, that one-way closure is still in place on Mount Pottinger Road from its junction with Albert Bridge Road. Diversions are in place at the minute. Anything else you've spotted, you can let us know about it on the Q Radio travel line, 90 89 0 110.
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1: Good morning.
2: Hello, good morning. Is that Connor?
1: It is. Hello, what's your name?
2: Bernie.
1: And I've got two lovely ladies by my side as well. I've got Amy and Krishla this
3: Hello,
1: morning, Bernie.
3: Good morning.
4: Good morning, Bernie.
2: Hello, good morning.
1: Whereabouts in the world are you, Bernie?
2: Glengormley.
1: Glengormley, good stuff. And do you have little people in your life?
2: Yes, I have two grandchildren.
1: Oh, two grandkids. And I bet you they're just the absolute stars in the moon, are they?
2: Oh, yeah.
3: What are their names and ages? Give them a wee shout out for us.
2: It's Ralph and Phoebe.
3: Oh, lovely names.
1: Phoebe. Oh, Ralph and Phoebe. My niece is called Phoebe. And are you looking after them today?
2: Yeah, well, I'm actually off work today. I'll get them tomorrow.
3: Okay,
1: well, this will be a nice wee surprise when they come over to Granny's and she's got a couple of passes to Airtastic for them.
3: I know, something fun to do before summer ends.
1: Did you hear our clue and do you know what the answer is?
2: I think it's Sonic the Hedgehog.
1: I think you might be right, let's see.
5: It's the correct answer. And it's Sonic.
1: Yay!
3: Well done, Bernie, congratulations.
2: I'm up for you later, thank you.
3: No problem at all, enjoy.
4: I'm sure the grandkids will be delighted too, so you'll be in the good books.
2: Well, hopefully they're not listening, I'll surprise them later.
4: Yeah, that would be nice.
1: Well, Granny Bernie, I have to say, you sound as excited as most of the kids that we get onto this show, so thanks so much for coming on.
2: No, thank you.
3: Thanks a million, have a good one.
4: Enjoy the sunshine today.
2: Have a good day.
1: Bye.
3: Thanks, bye.
2: Bye.
0: Wake up with a laugh. 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
3: Yes.
0: Do you?
2: Yeah.
0: I don't think I ever have.
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0: Radio Newsroom at 9 o'clock. I'm Jim McLean and these are your top stories this morning. Tributes have been paid to former Donegal GAA player James McHugh following his death in a road accident in County Cavan. McHugh, who was in his early 60s, was the driver of a car involved in a crash with a van yesterday on the N3. He was a member of the squad that won the All-Ireland Championship in 1992. Two other people are in hospital following the collision. Meanwhile, Gardaí investigating Sunday's two-car crash on the M50 near Dublin that left nine people in hospital say one of the vehicles involved was reported stolen the day before. Yet teenage boys were in the car, which was travelling the wrong way down an up ramp when the accident happened. In Colombia, more than 160 people are now known to have died after the country was hit by a powerful earthquake. A national emergency has been declared as search and rescue efforts for survivors continue. Barbara Mello, a charity worker who lives there, says it's been horrific.
1: It was a disaster. It was a very long time where we wait to the earth to stop moving. The communications didn't work. Electricity, they didn't have that. Public services were intermittent.
0: In County Down, police are investigating an arson attack at Myrtle Lodge in Newcastle. The fire service dealt with the blaze at the vacant building on the Byrnesford Road for several hours yesterday evening. And flags have been stolen and flagpoles damaged from a war memorial in Ballymena. It was targeted on Queen Street early on Monday morning. The incident's been treated as a sectarian hate crime. That's your headline news just after 9 o'clock. Linda has more local stories next.
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3: Police still want information after a poppy wreath was damaged in Derry, Londonderry. The incident happened on Saturday after it had been placed at the War Memorial in the Diamond during the Apprentice Boys Parade. It's been treated as a sectarian hate crime. And local entrepreneurs are being encouraged to enter Go Succeed NI's Ultimate Pitch Competition. 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That's your local news. The sport's next.
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0: Lauren are away at Georgian side, FC Ibria 1999 this evening for the second leg of the third round Europa League qualifier. It's all to play for after last week's game at Inver Park ended in a goalless draw. The winner could face Rangers in the next round. And at the European Aquatic Championships in Paris, Belfast Jack McMillan helped Team GB clinch gold on the opening day in the 200-metre freestyle relay team's final, while Ireland's Jack Kelly twice broke the Irish 100-metre breaststroke record in qualifying for today's final. That's your news and sport just after 9 o'clock. I'm Jim McLean. I'll have more at the top of the hour.
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6: Thanks, Newsman Jim. Good morning, dry and warm today. Sunny spells, highs of around 23.
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0: Quirky, just the way you are. Good morning. Welcome along to the Q Radio Breakfast Show. If you're just jumping into the show just after 10 past 9, it's Tuesday morning. I thought after all the drama at 8 o'clock this morning, we would take a minute to...
1: Are we going
0: to
1: do some breath work?
0: Take things down.
2: That's lovely. Actually lovely. It I could nice. Doze off.
0: A little lullaby on the Q Radio Breakfast Show this morning because we're talking about sleep talking.
2: Yes. So I woke up this morning... It was maybe around 4 a.m. and my fiancé kind of whacked me, probably by accident, in his sleep and went, "You look so good right now."
1: Oh, wow. How lovely.
2: And I kind of half opened my eye and looked over and he was fully asleep.
0: Oh.
2: And then I was up. I was getting ready to come into work this morning and I was in the other room doing my makeup and all I heard from the other room was, "Wow," really, really loudly. And I poked my head through the door, completely in dreamland.
1: Interesting.
2: Yeah.
0: Who is he dreaming about, Krishna?
2: Who is he
1: obviously
2: dreaming
1: it's
2: about?
0: Why, obviously?
1: Well, I don't know.
2: Well, he did say I looked really good. I probably was drooling with my mouth open, snoring. So.
0: I would like to get him on to the show to explain himself, but
1: he's still sleeping.
0: I think, whoever he's dreaming off, he's having a good time. He's still there.
2: Yeah, he's not replied to me, so he's maybe still in dreamland yet.
1: Sleep talking's so interesting. I've been known to sleep talk loads, but I always ask Jay, what is it that I'm saying? And he says it's just random words that don't make sense, but I never believe that.
2: So there was another funny time actually with Tiernan. We were in London. Do you know when you're staying in a hotel and it's completely blackout curtains?
0: Mm-hmm. The best.
2: So you can see a thing, right?
0: Yes.
2: And I woke up in the middle of the night to commotion. All I can explain is it felt like someone was punching the air and I was like, "What is going on?" And all I heard Tiernan say was, "Get out of the rooms." So I panicked and I was like, "Oh my gosh, there's someone in our hotel room." So I did what anyone would do and I did the armadillo on the floor and put the duvet over me because I couldn't see anything.
1: Was that your fight or flight response?
2: That was my fight or flight response. I just went, I need to do the armadillo, threw the duvet over me, and then Tiernan was like, what's going on? And eventually he flicked the light on. He had dreamt that someone had come into the room.
1: Oh, awful.
2: And he started like throwing punches in his sleep and then he woke himself up doing that and went, "Why am I doing this? There is obviously someone here," and he couldn't see anything.
1: Oh my word, what a mess.
2: And then he woke up and then obviously when he turned the light on he didn't know where I was. So then he was like, "Wait, they've took
0: Kushla." Oh, wow.
2: And I'm under the duvet doing the armadillo on the floor.
1: They've took
2: what Kushla. A way to wake up.
0: And then it turns into like a Liam Neeson film.
2: Yeah, taken. Yeah. I will find you.
0: Well, it sounds like the dream that he was having this morning is much nicer.
1: It does.
2: Yeah, it does.
0: He's having a much better time this morning. Sleep talking stories. Is there anyone in your life? Maybe it's you. If you've got any for us, just send us a message there on WhatsApp, please. This is Justin Bieber. What do you mean? Q Breakfast. Good morning.

0: Hi, Connor, regarding your sleep stories, set your phone to monitor your snoring alert and listen the next day to what it tells you. We did that the other week, and I swear there was somebody in our room going, Mommy, and out for the pint. Both of us, no knowledge, didn't try it again. But yeah, that'll pick up your sleep stories.
1: What?
0: Granny, Molly and ours.
1: Was someone in your room? Or did it just sound like there was someone in your room because of your sleep talking?
2: One of them were saying something that sounded like somebody in the room, I think.
3: It would creep me out hearing it back if I was to record it. But it would be very interesting, actually. And there's a really funny text in here from a listener. I woke up in the middle of the night and my partner was sat up next to me. She said, "Did you find your rocks?" And I asked her what she meant. She said, "I don't know. I'm just trying to make conversation." But she was asleep.
1: Oh, so it just made no sense.
2: Okay.
3: Sorry, I thought that was really funny.
2: My girlfriend whispered, "Don't trust him. He knows about the spoons." Wouldn't answer any follow-up questions.
1: Oh.
2: He knows about the spoons.
1: I wonder what that was.
2: What about the spoons?
1: Do you ever get, though, when you do have a dream and you try and recount it back and it just doesn't make any sense? So you can understand why

0: Lord's Prayer.
1: Oh, no, no, no.
0: Mum woke him up, and all he said was, for flip's sake, I don't know if I got him or not. An exorcism going on in that man's sleep.
2: Have you ever slept talk, Connor?
0: I don't think so.
2: You should ask Nicole.
0: Yeah, no, I think she would tell me, you know, if I was like, you know, saying like random things or girls' names or what you had this morning, like, you look good.
2: Yeah.
0: She would I would definitely have a text on my phone right now. I'd be like,
1: who looks good?
0: Who is she?

0: Sorry, I fell asleep there.
1: He was sleep talking.
0: We're talking about sleep talking on the show this morning, weren't we? It is the Q Radio Breakfast Show. Hi, Carolyn.
2: Good morning, everybody. It's Carolyn here in Roscoe. You're talking about sleep stories and people talking in their sleep. My sister is absolutely the worst person I've ever known in my entire life. She's called Lindsay. It all started when she was about 9 or 10, and she got up in the middle of the night and sleepwalked down the street to call for her friend, and her friend's dad had to bring her back up and sort of throw her in the front door. From then on, we used to go to bed and put the bikes in front of the doors to make sure she couldn't get out, and still to this day she does it. I remember we went out on a night out once and I slept over in her settee, and she came down and had a full conversation with me with like dead eyes. It was the scariest thing ever. Bye.
1: Thank you for that.
0: Bye driver.
1: Sleepwalking is actually so crazy. It would be so dangerous though as well. Imagine you had stairs.
0: There are people that will go down and make dinner.
1: I know, I remember
0: they'll
1: reading
0: that. They'll make a full roast Sunday dinner.
3: I used to put the sky on and just sit in front of the like the menu. And my parents, only as a child though, would have found me just sitting there and go to bed, and I'll just go, okay.
1: Do you have any recollection of it? Like, do you remember it? No. You just wake up and you're in a different room.
3: This is just from stories. Or I'd walk in and stand at the end of their bed. How creepy. As a little child, and I'd just go away.
0: That's very creepy.

0: That's so creepy.
1: Hi, Andrea. My mom sleep talks and once shouted, "Put that hand back," at my dad. Years later, we still said, "Anytime someone opens the fridge."
2: I like that. I remember reading a story in a paper news article. It was a couple of years back about someone sleepwalking, and they had got in the bath and shaved half their leg.
1: No.
2: Yeah, and they woke up and they were in the bath and they'd shaved half their leg.
1: No.
2: And it was in the paper like a couple of years ago, I think.
1: No, I don't like that.
2: It's freaky.
0: It is freaky.
1: No, thank you.
2: I don't think I've ever slept walked.
1: We've thrown holy water around the house.

0: 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Sleep talking. Hi, Roisin.
1: I used to sleepwalk and talk all the time when I was a kid. And I used to come down in the middle of the night and make a jam sandwich. And didn't eat it, just put it under my pillow.
0: Paddington Bear there.
1: Not every night, but a lot of nights. And then some mornings I had long hair, and some mornings the jam was all over.
2: Oh,
1: this was
2: no.
1: The time before you had baths or showers.
2: What is this?
3: The 17th
2: house
3: century.
2: Oh, that would be so sticky. Imagine
0: some sort of vampire.
2: In the house, Susan. You didn't have them in the house.
0: Oh, we've not had those forever.
2: They would be in the outhouse, maybe.
0: What, in the 17th century?
2: Oh, Connor.
0: When you had pigs and everything walking around your house.
1: In your house, and my mum was going to kill me, and I would still do it now if I'm sort of stressed. Now and again, once in a blue moon with a jam sandwich or biscuits tucked under my pillow.
2: I wonder why you went to the jam sandwich.
0: little bedtime snacks. It reminds me of Caleb going to Coltrane. I've said this a few times, and he thought it was the 80s. You know, you go around to all the old cottages.
2: Yeah.
0: And he's like, wow, is this what it was like in the 80s? That's why I imagine there with Roisin's story.
3: Oh, I love that. At least your lunch is made for you the next day. There you go.
0: Yes.
3: Don't have to worry about getting up and making your lunch.
0: There's one. I slept, walked downstairs one night, drank 12 tins of beer.
2: Yeah, right. It was a sleepwalk.
3: I love this one.
2: Yeah, right.
0: You'd be sleeping after it, rightly, wouldn't you?
3: Carolyn in Lisburn said, I was sleepwalking one night in a flat. I woke up outside on the balcony naked. I was also told apparently I was shouting in my sleep, no Dumbledore. No
0: Dumbledore?
3: No,
0: and then you
3: Dumbledore,
0: wake up naked.
3: No.
0: There's
3: Half-Blood,
0: too much to unpack there.
3: Is it Half-Blood Prince? Yeah, when Dumbledore falls from the balcony.
0: I don't.
3: Oh, that's quite funny, that story.
0: All right. A few more of those we'll do before 10 o'clock this morning. Yaz is on the way, of course, at 10 before we wrap things up. Music from Alex Warren coming up. And MC Hammer.
2: Ooh.
0: Oh, I don't know what's going on with the music at the minute, but I'm not mad at it.
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5: Good morning. In Belfast, road users are advised that the earlier incident with the traffic lights, that was on the Lisburn Road, King's Hall, that's now been cleared. In Dungannon, the traffic signals on Killyman Road at Moy Park, those are out, so be really careful until they can be fixed. Traffic is still slow on the M2 going citybound, that's from Duncrew Street, the west link towards the M2, and in Belfast, that one-way closure, it's still in place on Mount Pottinger Road from its junction with Albert Bridge Road. If you've spotted anything else, the Q Radio travel line is 90 89 0 110.
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0: Alex Warren on the Q Radio Breakfast Show. We were chatting there about sleep talking. Is Tiernan awake yet, by the way?
1: If he is, I haven't heard from him yet.
0: Whoever he was dreaming about there this morning, he is.
2: O'Connor, you're trying to stir the pot.
0: He is having a good time.
1: Could it be me? Did roll over and go, you look so good right
0: could
1: now.
0: Be.
1: Me,
0: could.
1: Drool, mouth open, snoring probably.
0: You are going to ask him when you get home though. Who
1: obviously,
0: was that?
1: Yeah.
0: Who was that?
1: I'll fill you guys in with what he says. But no, I haven't heard from him yet this morning. He might be up. Maybe he's still in dreamland. Who knows at this point?
0: You're not getting rid of that dream. Bexy in Belfast says, I shared a room with my son on holiday recently and woke up by him screaming, you're judgmental. I wonder what that was about. I don't know. Buy that boy a PlayStation or something. Me and my friend were staying at a hotel for one of our friends, other friend's wedding. Oh, that's too many words. I apparently started to shout. There was a fire and we needed to get out. My poor friend was traumatized. I have no recollection.
1: Oh no. That would be really scary. Imagine waking up and someone saying there's a fire. You would freak out.
0: The final note, we heard from Roisin earlier who talked about not having a bath or a shower in the house. I find this quite strange.
3: This was in the early 70s. So it was, so I was born in 67. So it was probably, we didn't move into the house with a shower until 87.
0: There you go. That's so strange to me.
3: Yeah. We had a big tin bath.
0: We talking 1870 here?
2: Connor, no, it isn't that long ago. People would have had a lighthouse and you would have gone to the toilet. You know, you've had to go outside your house to a little like sheddy thing and go to the toilet out there.
0: That was hundreds of years ago.
2: No, well, Connor, it wasn't.
1: It does say showers existed in the 60s, but there was a major turning point in the late 60s whenever there was electric and instant heating tanks for showers
2: so not
1: came available.
2: Houses.
1: So it maybe would have been like a cold shower.
0: So, it's that old school thing and everybody's just, you know, jumping into the big tin bath of water heated up with a fireplace.
2: Yes, maybe it was an old house that wasn't built, to have a bathroom.
1: Oh yeah, fireplaces used to heat the showers. Some still do, I know.
2: We don't know how lucky we are.
0: I shower 3 times a day some days.
2: That's a bit excessive for your skin. That's not actually good for your skin.
0: Lecture in here.
2: It's not. That's too much.
1: But that's because you're working out a lot, probably.
0: What would I have done? I would have been absolutely
1: cold plunge.
0: Stinking. I would have been reeking. Nobody would have come near anywhere near me.
1: Well, back in the day, apparently, now I'm talking like Victorian era, if you had yellow teeth, it was a sign of wealth because you could afford to eat sweets and chocolate and you could afford sugar.
0: Okay.
1: So it was a sign of wealth if you had bad teeth.
0: Okay.
1: So you would have maybe, people would have looked at you and gone, he's so stinky. What a wealthy guy.
0: My teeth are not yellow.
1: No,

0: Dua Lipa and the baby on the Curio Breakfast Show. Yaz, what are you, what?
1: Dua Lipa and the baby.
0: That's what it is.
2: It sounded like he was rapping. But no, we meant Dua Lipa and the baby.
0: Bars. Yeah. Spitting bars on the Curio Breakfast Show. But that's who it is. It's Dua Lipa
1: and the baby.
0: And it's the baby.
1: Yeah, sorry.
0: It's Dua Lipa and the baby.
1: Yeah, it's just how he said it. Sorry, made me laugh.
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4: Good morning. In Belfast, road users are advised that the earlier incident with the traffic lights, that was on the Lisburn Road at King's Hall, that's now been cleared. In Dungannon, the traffic lights on Killyman Road, Moy Park, those are still out, so be careful there until they can be fixed. The M2 is slow city bound from Duncrew Street, the West Link going towards the M2, and in Belfast, a one-way closure is in place on Mount Pottinger Road from its junction with Albert Bridge Road. There are diversions in place. Anything else, you can let us know about it when it's safe to do so. 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

0: Yaz on the way at 10 o'clock this morning. 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
18: From the Q Radio newsroom at 10 o'clock, I'm Jim McLean and these are your top stories this morning. Tributes continue to pour in for former Donegal GAA player James McHugh following his death in a road accident in County Cavan. McHugh, who was in his early 60s, was the driver of a car involved in a crash with a van yesterday on the N3. He was a member of the county squad that won the All-Ireland Football Championship in 1992. Two other people are in hospital following the collision. In Colombia, more than 160 people are now known to have died after the country was hit by a powerful earthquake. A national emergency has been declared as search and rescue efforts for survivors continue. Barbara Mello, a charity worker who lives there, says it's been horrific.
19: It was a disaster. It was very long
5: time where we wait to the earth to stop moving. The communications didn't work. Electricity, they didn't have that. Public services were intermittent.
19: Nationally, the NSPCC says thousands of children have mentioned social media platforms and apps during counselling sessions. The charity says TikTok is the company named most frequently on its helpline. While some experiences were positive, most related to concerns including abuse, exploitation and bullying. President Trump has warned FIFA that it would be making a terrible mistake if it got rid of its boss, Gianni Infantino, Dan Windle reports.
20: In a post on his Truth social media site early on Tuesday, the American leader said removing the FIFA president would be a costly move. He added he is fantastic, having just presided over the most successful World Cup by four times ever presented. Infantino has come under huge pressure following his failed plan to sell off stakes in its major tournaments.
19: And Heathrow has lost its position as Europe's busiest airport. It's been overtaken by Istanbul following a dip in passenger numbers at the West London hub last month. That's your headline news just after 10 o'clock. Have your sport next.
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19: Lauren are wed FC Iberia 1999 this evening for the second leg of their third round Europa League qualifier. It's all to play for after last week's game at Inverpark ended in a goalless draw. The winner could face Rangers in the next round. And at the European Aquatic Championships in Paris, Belfast, Jack McMillan helped Team GB clinch gold on the opening day in the 200-metre freestyle relay team's final, while Ireland's Jack Kelly twice broke the Irish 100-metre breaststroke record in qualifying for today's final. Daniel Whiffen will be in action shortly in the pool in the 800-metre freestyle heats. That's your news and sports after 10 o'clock. I'm Jim McLean. Love more at the top of the hour.
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2: Thank you, Jim. Dry and warm today with some bright and sunny spells and a high of 23 degrees. Morning, yeah, I'll see with you on the mid-morning show. Kicking off the show with a song that takes me back to my old Zumba class. Let's get on to

X's Mel Smith on Q Radio's Mid Morning Show, playing Flo Rida Low, which does take me back to my Zumba class back in the day that I used to go there, because you'd be doing like squats, you'd be in it low, low, you'd have to get lower and lower. And the thought of doing a squat right now, not great, because I went back to Reformer Pilates on Sunday after a 4-month break, thinking, oh, you know, I'll be all right. I'm not all right. My legs have just officially left the group chat. Honestly, I'm hobbling around, struggling to get up and down off the toilet seat, any seat, in fact, actually. It's, not good. It's really not good at all. And apparently this is what happens when you take 4 months off Pilates and think you can just go back in like nothing happened. Let's do that. I'm going to rename this song, in fact, Rolling in the Deep Heat, which is what I should be doing right now. Let's go on Adele on Q Radio.

0: 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At Sproles Jewelers, you'll find love in every detail, exquisite craftsmanship, timeless beauty, and moments that last forever.
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1: Now, you missed what happened yesterday, right? Carla had actually nominated her colleague Terry for It Only Takes a Minute. She said, oh, Terry loves the game and he's very, very good. And called, tried to get Terry, but then Terry went all shy and Carla ended up taking part on the quiz yesterday with the help of Terry, by the way. So 4 points is what they've got. They are sitting top of that leaderboard, and if they're still there come Friday, they get themselves that Q Radio It Only Takes a Minute mug. If you want to play the game, remember you do need to be able to take a phone call this morning to register to play. Try and beat those 4 points. All you need to do is send me a thumbs up emoji to our text line number 07702 687 001, and Scott's done that. Scott has texted me, but he's given me advice on my sore legs. Thank you. He says you need to do a little bit of a stroll. Yeah, as well. Yeah, he said, honestly, eases that pain. You're right. I'm going to do that. I'm going to take a wee stroll, play a couple of songs, and I'll take a wee stroll to the kettle in the kitchen, make myself another coffee. But thank you for that, Scott.
0: Message Yaz on WhatsApp.
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1: So first up, Brad Pitt has apparently started drinking again after 7 years sober. The Oscar-winning actor has told Esquire magazine that he now drinks in moderation. He gave up alcohol after he split from Angelina Jolie back in 2016, but says he can now enjoy a few glasses of wine just without going overboard. And then there's Emmerdale actor Christopher Coggle, who says that, well, revealed that a soap fan once actually hit him over the head with a handbag in Selfridges. Happened because, well, they were so appalled by his character Kev Barton, who he describes as a kind of sort of sympathetic psychopath. He reckons some people just can't tell the difference between what they see on telly and real life. And finally, Jamaican actor Sheldon Shepherd says that talking about real history through art gives people a bit of space to actually take in and process what happened.
2: When you present art and you wrap it in the package of art, now it makes it more digestible, you know what I mean? So people will now start talking and questions and start to now see it in front of them in their living rooms in a personal space, so now it becomes real.
1: He stars alongside Gugu Mbatha-Raw in Possession, which is a thriller set in Kingston. The story follows a Bristol lawyer who heads over to Jamaica to challenge the will of a wealthy man whose fortune can be traced back to a plantation, and it's out now on Sky and Now.
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0: morning slump. You know that time between breakfast and lunch. If that is the case, don't worry, because Take 5 is on the way just after we get news and sport with Jim at 11 o'clock.
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0: in the Q Radio newsroom at 11 o'clock. I'm Jim McLean, and these are your top stories this morning. More than 160 people have died after Colombia was hit by a powerful earthquake overnight. The country's declared a national emergency. Search and rescue efforts are underway as for survivors. Barbara Mello, a charity worker who lives there, says it's been horrific.
1: It was a disaster. It was very long time where we wait to the earth to stop moving. The communications didn't work. Electricity, they didn't have that. Public services were intermittent.
0: Tributes continue to pour in for former Donegal GAA player James McHugh following his death in a road accident in County Cavan. McHugh, who was in his early 60s, was the driver of a car involved in a crash with a van yesterday on the N3. He was a member of the county squad that won the All-Ireland Football Championship in 1992. Two other people are in hospital following the collision. In County Down, the historic Myrtle Lodge in Newcastle has been damaged in an arson attack. The fire service dealt with the blaze at the vacant building on Bryansford Road yesterday evening. A police investigation is underway. President Trump is warning FIFA that it would be making a terrible mistake if it got rid of its boss, Gianni Infantino. Dan Windle reports.
2: In a post on his Truth social media site early on Tuesday, the American leader said removing the FIFA president would be a costly move. He added he is fantastic, having just presided over the most successful World Cup by four times ever presented. Infantino has come under huge pressure following his failed plan to sell off stakes in its major tournaments.
0: And the NSPCC says thousands of children have mentioned social media platforms and apps during counselling sessions on the charity's helpline. The charity says TikTok's the company's named most frequently. While some experiences were positive, most related to concerns including abuse, exploitation and bullying. That's your headline news just after 11 o'clock. Have your sport next.
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0: Fulham have confirmed the signing of Shea Charles from Southampton. The Northern Ireland international moves to Craven Cottage on a deal until 2031. It's believed the midfielder's transfer is worth around £30 million. And in local football, Larner wed FC Ebria at 19:99 this evening for the second leg of their third round Europa League qualifier. It's all to play for after last week's game at Inver Park ended in a goalless draw. That's your news and sport just after 11 o'clock. I'm Jim McLean. I'll have more at the top of the hour.
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7: Thanks, Jim. Dry and warm today. Some bright and sunny spells at a high of 23 degrees.
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7: Okay, right, let's get you out of that mid-morning slump then. Let's play you five feel-good songs of Sean's. And Taylor Swift will really help him get out of that slump. Well, it's coming up, some Taylor Swift for you very soon. Plus the Venga Boys, that's going to do it too, surely. But first up, let's do DJ Sammy.

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Hope that second coffee doing its job soon. And hi to Mark, he says, got Q Radio on while getting there, just about to get ready for the big shop. Do you know, that's something I really don't like. I hate doing the big shop. So feel free, Mark, maybe you enjoy it actually, but let's continue the tunes right now.

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5, all about feel-good songs, just like that one, the Venga Boys on Q Radio Station 5. Hi to Emma in Unars, just texting to say she's having a rare quiet morning with a cup of tea. Enjoy it while it lasts, Emma. And hi to Jamie, also Claire listening in Lisburn, already counting down the minutes to lunchtime. Oh, you're not the only one, Claire. Let's finish up today's T5 show.

0: Taylor Swift finishing up today's T5 with a bit of Shake It Off on Q Radio's mid-morning show. We've got Now Horn on the way soon, some Noah Can, loads of great tunes, classic track from the Spice Girls to get on. And well, I know the flat is over for another year. It's going to be back in Belfast next year. But I saw an amazing performance, actually, post-flat. And I will play just a little clip of this. It's so good. It's coming up in the next 10 minutes.
1: I know these roads. I've been on them for years.
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Dal Horn, a little more time on Q Radio. Now, the flat might be over for this year. And if you were there and you enjoyed some of the festivities through the week, you'll know it was just such a great, great atmosphere across Belfast. And, well, you know, it's kind of not over because, well, these council workers, this post-flat, I absolutely love this parody of a U2 classic. Have a listen to this.

catchy, isn't it? Round of applause for those two council workers that did that little parody of U2's For the Streets Have No Name. Brilliant stuff, guys.

0: Ensign Boone, Mystical Magical on Q Radio. And a hi to the guys working away in sunny Newcastle right now. Thanks from Ouija Body. Thank you so much for your text. Now, there is a particular singer we thought was in Belfast just the last week, but I don't think he was. I heard Kushal in the breakfast show this morning talk about the fact that I think he was in America. I was still convinced that he was in Belfast. I was even standing at the City Hall looking up at a stage thinking any minute now he's going to make an appearance. But instead, he was touring around America, I think. The person I'm talking about, I'm sure you know anyway, but I'm going to play music from him next.
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0: a little update on the Ed Sheeran front coming up for you after 12 plus. 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
4: Q Radio Newsroom at midday. I'm Jim McLean, and these are your top stories this afternoon. Residents at a house in Lisburn have escaped injury after shots were fired at a house. It happened early this morning. The front door and upstairs of the window on Breton Court were damaged, along with a car parked outside. Police investigating criminal damage at a war memorial in Ballymena have made an arrest. A 26-year-old man is in custody after flags were stolen and flagpoles damaged at the monument on Queen Street. The incident's been treated as a sectarian hate crime. Tributes continue to pour in for former Donegal GAA player James McHugh following his death in a road accident in County Cavan. McHugh, who was in his early 60s, was the driver of a car involved in a crash with a van yesterday on the N3. He was a member of the county squad that won the All-Ireland Football Championship in 1992. Two other people are in hospital following the collision. More than 160 people are now known to have died in Colombia after it was hit by a powerful earthquake overnight. The country's declared a national emergency as search and rescue efforts continue. Barbara Mello, a charity worker who lives there, says it's been horrific.
5: It was a disaster. It was a very long time where we wait for the earth to stop moving. The communications didn't work. Electricity, they didn't have that.
4: The Prime Minister says efforts to increase prison places in England and Wales will mean offenders like the killers of PC Andrew Harper won't need to be released early. The police officer died in 2019 after he was dragged behind a getaway car down a country road in Berkshire. The government will outline their plans to keep the most serious inmates in jail when Parliament returns next month. And it's been reported that President Trump allegedly used a catering container to secretly switch jets after last month's NATO summit in Turkey. Senior American officials say he was moved off Air Force One due to security threats from Iran. That's your headline news just after midday. And for your sport, next.
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4: Fulham have completed the signing of Shea Charles from Southampton. The 22-year-old has now become the most expensive Northern Ireland footballer of all time after signing a five-year contract at Craven Cottage. It's believed the transfer is worth around £30 million. And in local football, Larne are wed FC Ibria in 1999 this evening for the second leg of their third round Europa League qualifier. It's all to play for after last week's game at Inver Park ended in a goalless draw. That's your news and sport just after midday. I'm Jim McLean. Sonia will have more at the top of the hour.
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9: Thanks, Jim. Dry and warm today. Some bright and sunny spells with highs of 23 degrees this evening. It's going to be a dry and bright evening, and the low is going to drop down to around

0: I take it back. Apparently Ed Sheeran was in town, according to Andrea.
1: Hey, Az. It's Andrea here with Guide Dog Alice. Ed Sheeran was in Belfast. It was a few weeks ago, though, because he was at the Ulster Hall on Saturday night. A couple of friends of mine were singing in a concert there with their choir. And, yeah, Ed Sheeran was there. So, yeah, you're all right, he was there.
0: But not the week of the flower then, possibly. Oh, there we go then. Oh, it's all these AI pictures that you never know what to believe. I mean, I saw somebody, I think it was a hairdressing salon, making out Bono had just popped in for a haircut. Honestly, you just don't know what to believe anymore.

0: Shones, M&EK, Where'd You Go? It's Q Radio's mid-morning show. Maybe right now, this is kind of lunchtime for a lot of you. You're thinking, what are you going to have for lunch? I'm very much looking forward to my sandwich. We get some sandwiches at work 3 days a week. We get free sandwiches. Big shout out to Margaret, who makes cracking sandwiches here at Q Radio, as well as soups. But anyway, the reason I'm talking lunch, because I'm about to play a song. The lead singer, I know what he's partial to, a baked potato and cheese. And the only reason I know that is my older brother was behind him in a queue in a cafe. So yeah, there we go. Lead singer of the next band loves a baked tatty.
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2: Gotta say, you played some brilliant songs yesterday for that All Request Lunch hour. So Jordan is going to be here in about half an hour from now, and the whole first hour of our show is songs that you've picked. So you are in control, but let me know a song you'd like to hear. So a bit of a head start, and I'll give your request to Jordan. So 07702 687 001, a song you'd love to hear on that All Request Lunch hour, which is coming up at 1 o'clock this afternoon. 07702 687 001 to get involved.

0: little mix. Shout out to my eggs on Curator. Shout out to my eggs, to my fellow IVF warriors listening right now. Now, there's news today about Simpsons making headlines because Nancy Cartwright, the voice of Bart Simpson, has been talking about when she thinks the show might finally end. She says she expects it could finish after season 40, so around 2029. Although that's her personal view, not an official announcement that the show is ending. We're currently heading to season 38 and has already renewed through season 40. But Tom Simpson's actually, and Nancy Cartwright, her very famous niece, is on the way next.
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such a funky song that I love. A Room 5 Oliver Cheatham for a Tuesday afternoon. Yes, here with you on the Mid Morning Show, and it's Mountain Day today. And the only reason I'm telling you that, right, because I completely forgot about a plan I had with one of my friends. She went with other friends because, well, she actually spent last night parked up in front of the Moorne Mountains sleeping in her car. And if you think, oh no, she was locked herself out of the house, because I've had to do that before when I locked myself out. But no, it was a beautiful wee spot with a view, park up, basically camp in your car, and then you wake up with the Moorne's right outside your window. I mean, wow, that, oh, I'm gutted that I forgot about that. So she was waking up to those beautiful mountain views. I was, well, very much at home in my own bed and not sleeping in my car, which I'm going to do. It's on my things to do list now, actually. She planted the seed, because I didn't even know you could do that until just last week when she's speaking about doing it. I don't think it was for Mountain Day, but it was just a coincidence.

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9: Radio Newsroom at 1 o'clock. I'm Sonia Butterworth. These are your top stories this lunchtime. A man's been attacked and two women left badly shaken after a series of assaults in the early hours of Sunday in Belfast. Jim McLean reports.

0: residents have escaped injury after shots were fired at a house in Lisbon early this morning. The front door and upstairs window of the property on Breton Court were damaged during the incident, along with a car parked outside. Police investigating criminal damage at a war memorial in Ballymena have made an arrest. A 26-year-old man's in custody after flags were stolen and flagpoles damaged at the monument on Queen Street. The incident's been treated as a sectarian hate crime. Tributes continue to pour in for former Donegal GAA player James McHugh following his death in a road accident in County Cavan. James, who was in his early 60s, was the driver of a car involved in a crash with a van yesterday on the N3. He was a member of the county squad that won the All-Ireland Football Championship in 1992. Two other people remain in hospital. In Colombia, more than 160 people are now known to have died after it was hit by a powerful earthquake overnight. The country's declared a national emergency. And it's been reported that President Trump allegedly used a catering container to secretly switch jets after last month's NATO summit in Turkey. Senior American officials say he was moved off Air Force One due to security threats from Iran. That's your news headlines this lunchtime. The sport is next.
1: I'm the full package. I've got the looks, the chat, the personality. I'm a total beach babe. Always got a tan. Always got a good story to tell. Yeah, I've got cheeky sides, but I'm not here to mess about. I'm looking for my perfect match.
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0: Well, Fulham have confirmed the signing of Chait Charles from Southampton. The 22-year-old becomes the most expensive Northern Ireland footballer of all time after signing a five-year contract at Craven Cottage. It's believed the transfer is worth around £30 million. And Larne are away to FC Iberia 1999 this evening for the second leg of their third-round Europa League qualifier. It's all to play for after last week's game at Inver Park ending in a goalless draw. The winner could face Rangers in the next round. That's your news and sport here at lunchtime on Q Radio. I'm Sonia Butterworth. I'll have another update in an hour.
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7: Thank you, Sonia. Here it's lovely and dry. Today, bright and sunny and the high temperature is 23 degrees. Didn't mean to sound so surprised, but I am. Lovely to see the sunshine. Lovely to have you here. It's Jordan with you on the All Request Lunch. Let me know what songs I can play for you. You're here.

Neo, Give Me Everything, playing on Q Radio. Hello, hello, it's Jordan with you. It's Tuesday, just after 10 past one, which means there's still loads of time left on the All Request Lunch. What is the All Request Lunch? Well, it is what it says in the tin. It's your chance to send me all the songs that you'd like to hear right up until 2 o'clock. The number is 07702 687001. This request is for Lindsay. Good choice. 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

0: know you know, but I'm going to place a bet that you don't know the lyrics, that you wouldn't be able to sing along to it apart from a word or two. I'm going to give you the opening line of the song. You tell me if you think you know what it is. You have so many relationships in this life, only one or two will last. Do you know what song that's from? It's been requested today by Craig and it's on the way in a few minutes.
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0: taken from the soundtrack, of course, of the Barbie movie. That's Dua Lipa on Q Radio, where it's 1:30 and we're actually about to have a song from another movie soundtrack. Girls, what would you like to hear?
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0: 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Olivia's going to tell us what's coming up next.
1: Hey, Jordan. I'm wondering if you could play The Girls by Calvin Harris. I love that song, and the sun is out, so not a better tune to go with it.
0: Well, let's do it. The Girls on the way, followed by the showbiz news.
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1: Right, my fellow Disney loving millennials, I have got updates for you today on two iconic sequels, but one of them might break your heart just a wee bit, because Dame Julie Andrews has confirmed she's not going to be returning for Princess Diaries 3. She was on telly today saying it's simply too late for her to come back as Queen Clarice, and I completely disagree. Come on, Julie, do it for the fans. But in better news, Anne Hathaway is still returning as Mia, so Genovia will live on. We're just still waiting to see when it's actually going to be released. Then in other news, we are heading back to Camp Rock soon. It's been confirmed that as well as the Jonas Brothers, Demi Lovato is going to be making a cameo in the upcoming third film, which is very exciting. And that premieres on the Disney Channel this Thursday. Then it's going to be available to stream on Disney Plus. Finally then, in other movie news, there is a new thriller out on Sky and Now called Possession, and it jumps between the past and present day Kingston in Jamaica. One of its stars, Sheldon Shepherd, says that filming scenes on a former plantation was a very unique experience.
2: I felt welcomed. To be honest, a hummingbird came into my space and sat with me throughout like an entire day, and then left after I went and went to shoot a scene and sat with me. Just there, I got it on tape.
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0: Fierce, playing on Q Radio. Thank you to Brianna for the final request on today's All Request Lunch. News and sports on the way, then a fun game of Connect 3. And kicking off the hour after 2, some Gwen Stefani.
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0: to Radio Newsroom at 2 o'clock. I'm Sonia Butterworth. These are your top stories this afternoon. A man's been attacked and two women left badly shaken after a series of assaults in Belfast on Sunday. Jim McLean reports.
1: These latest incidents of further violence near Belfast city centre began shortly after midnight on Sunday when a man was punched in the face on McClure Street. Then in the nearby gasworks area, there's reports a couple were threatened by a man who also shouted sectarian abuse and threw items at passers-by. Then around 12:30 in the same area, two women were assaulted by a man who approached them. Police are appealing for information.
0: Residents have escaped injury after shots were fired at a house in Lisburn early this morning. The front door and upstairs window of the property on Breton Court was damaged during the incident, along with a car parked outside. Police investigating criminal damage at a war memorial in Ballymena have made an arrest. A 26-year-old man's in custody after flags were stolen and flagpoles damaged at the monument on Queen Street. The incident's being treated as a sectarian hate crime. Tributes continue to pour in for former Donegal GAA player James McHugh following his death in a road accident in County Cavan. James, who was in his early 60s, was the driver of a car involved in a crash with a van yesterday on the N3. He was a member of the county squad that won the All-Ireland in 1992. Two other people remain in hospital. In Colombia, more than 160 people are now known to have died after it was hit by a powerful earthquake overnight. The country's declared it a national emergency. Barbara Mello is a charity worker who lives there.
2: It was a disaster. It was very long time where we wait to the earth to stop moving. The communications didn't work. Electricity, they didn't have that.
0: And it's reported Donald Trump was whisked off a plane in a catering truck because of a threat from Iran. US media claims the president was taken off Air Force One to a military jet in Turkey last month. That's your news headlines at 2 here on Q. The sport is next.
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0: Well, Fulham have confirmed the signing of Shea Charles. The 22-year-old becomes the most expensive Northern Ireland footballer of all time after signing a five-year contract at Craven Cottage. It's believed the transfer is worth around £30 million. And Larne are away to FC Iberia 1999 this evening for the second leg of their third round of the Europa League qualifier. It's all to play for after last week's game at Inver Park ended in a goalless draw. That's your news and sport here on Q Radio. I'm Sonia Butterworth. I'll have another update in an hour.
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8: Thank you, Sonia. Looking ahead to this evening, it's going to be dry and bright. Maybe some rain overnight. The low temperature at 13 degrees.

0: It's nearly 20 past two. Jordan with you for Tuesday afternoon. How are you doing? Hope your day is going well so far. It's so nice to see the sunshine, although I've just had a text from my friend who may not be so happy to see it. She is coming home this weekend. She lives in London and she texted into our girls group chat there and said, can't wait to come back to NI to see you gals this weekend, but I'm also so excited to escape the London heat. It's been roasting all summer and I sort of feel like saying, do you know who you're talking to? We've been crying out for a sustainable period of heat all summer and you're looking forward to escaping it. Almost like she's wishing the bad weather on NI. So I really hope, no offence to her, but I hope when she's home that it's absolutely roasting. Complaining about having a long, hot summer, it's like complaining about having too much money and not knowing what to spend it on. You don't know you're living. Honestly, send some of that sunshine our way and we'll keep it. Thank you very much. Here on the way, we're going to have today's game of Connect 3. So get ready to join me and play along. Before that, a bit of J-Lo coming up next.
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1: Tuesday's game of Connect 3. Let's get it underway. I've got three snippets of songs selected for you here. I'd like to see if you can identify what the song is and then, of course, crucially, what the connection between the three songs is. Let's have a wee listen to today's selection. They sound like this.

Those are the three songs in today's game. I dare you to have a guess. Go on, get in touch with me on WhatsApp. 07702-687-001 is the number. If you're stuck, hang tight. In 5 minutes, I'm going to give you a clue to help you out. First, Miss Riri.

Twins, The Door, playing here on Q Radio. Your heads, your throwbacks, and your favourite game, Connect 3. We're in the middle of it. I'm going to give you a clue shortly to help you on the way. But first, let's revisit today's three songs. They sound like this.

songs, one connection. What do you think it is today? 07702-687-001, the number if you'd like to take a guess. I can tell you that you're going to find the answer today in the names of the people who sings these songs. And that's all I'm going to give you, just a wee clue. A little

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1: Come on then, it's time to reveal the answer on today's game of Connect Three. The three songs I played for you, they went like this.

0: Not Let Go, Tiny Temper. Did you spot it when I read out those names of the artists? Today, they all contain words that mean small, which is what I was getting at whenever I said I was only going to give you a wee small clue in today's game. So Mini and Mini Viva, Lil and Lil Nas X, and Tiny, of course, in Tiny Temper. Small names is the answer on today's game. And very well done to everybody who got that correct. Hang about for me, because on the way shortly, music from Snow Patrol. Jordan Arnold.
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0: Power playing on Q Radio after 3 o'clock. I've got something that I think is going to blow your mind. We're going to share some fun facts about celebrities, and I've got music on the way first from Olivia Rodrigo.
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3: The Q Radio Newsroom at 3 o'clock. I'm Sonia Butterworth. These are your top stories this afternoon. A man's been attacked and two women left badly shaken after a series of assaults in Belfast on Sunday. Jim McLean reports.
4: These latest incidents of further violence near Belfast city centre began shortly after midnight on Sunday when a man was punched in the face on McClure Street. Then in the nearby gasworks area, there's reports a couple were threatened by a man who also shouted sectarian abuse and threw items at passers-by. Then around 12:30 in the same area, two women were assaulted by a man who approached them. Police are appealing for information.
3: Residents have escaped injury after shots were fired at a house in Lisburn early this morning. The front door and upstairs window of the property on Breton Court was damaged during the incident, along with a car parked outside. Northern Ireland's Finance Minister John O'Dowd says a decision is needed at the highest level of the UK government on increased funding for public services here. Health Minister Mike Nesbitt says an extra £3 billion would put Northern Ireland in a good, comfortable place, health-wise. The two ministers were speaking during a visit to the Cataract Day Procedure Centre at Down Hospital, where they did highlight progress in reducing waiting times there. Tributes continue to pour in for former Donegal GAA player James McHugh following his death in a road accident in County Cavan. James, who is in his early 60s, was the driver of a car involved in a crash with a van yesterday. He was a member of the county squad that won the All-Ireland in 1992. Two other people remain in hospital. In Colombia, more than 224 people now have died in the strongest earthquake to hit there this century. It's feared that number will rise. Barbara Mello is a charity worker who lives there.
5: It was a disaster. It was very long time where we wait to the earth to stop moving. The communications didn't work. Electricity, they didn't have that.
3: That's your headline news at 3. The sport is next.
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3: Well, Fulham have confirmed the signing of Shea Charles. The 22-year-old becomes the most expensive Northern Ireland footballer of all time after signing a five-year contract at Craven Cottage. It's believed to be worth around £30 million. Larne are away to FC Iberia this evening for the second leg of their third round Europa League qualifier. And finally, rugby. Ulster captain Ian Henderson will miss several months of the new season after hip surgery during this summer. The 34-year-old, who won the last of his 86 Ireland caps against New Zealand in November, missed the end of the province due to suspension. That's your news and sport here on Q Radio. I'm Sonia Butterworth. I'll have another update in an hour.
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10: Thank you, Sonia. We're going to have a bright evening, some late sunshine, but overnight, some rain. The low temperature is 13 degrees.

0: For Tuesday afternoon. I kind of wish it was Friday because I want to tell you a fun fact right now. And I was going to say it's Fun Fact Friday. But no, we're going to change that to Tell Me Something Tuesday. New title pending. But anyway, since I saw Shaggy in the playlist today, I wanted to see if I could blow your mind because I shared this fact with my husband recently and his mind was indeed blown. Do you know what Shaggy's real voice sounds like? This is the voice that we always hear him do in his songs.
1: Yeah, one time, Mr. Lover.
0: But did you know that is not, in fact, his real voice? I'm going to let you hear it now and have him explain how he came up with that signature Shaggy voice.
1: But I got this voice by mocking drill instructors in the military. Because in the Marines, the drill instructors would go, hey, boy, drop and give it to him. And I would mock him as a form of joking. I just sang that song in that voice because it sounded cool. And all of a sudden, O Carolina blew up and now I'm going to have to sing every song like that.
0: Go on, did I blow your mind just then by playing you that little clip of his real voice? I hope so, because I love learning new fun facts. And for that reason, I would love you to get in touch with yours today. WhatsApp me, 07702-687-001 is the number. It can be celeb-related, but it can be really anything you want. If there's some random quirky fact, you know, one that you always wheel out to people like, oh, well, have you heard this? I want to hear it. Send me a message. Even better, send me a voice note. The WhatsApp number again, 07702-687-001. I can't wait to hear from you.
1: Yeah, one time, Mr. Lover.
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11: Yeah.

0: featuring Post Malone, whose real name is Austin Richard Post. Did you know that? If not, there you go. There's another fun fact for you. We're sharing some random fun facts today about celebs. I asked you to get in touch if you have any, and we're starting off very strong with this voice note.
1: Hi, Jordan. Jenna from Portrush. Bit of a random one for you, but did you know that Danny DeVito, the actor, used to be a hairstylist and specialised in styling hair for people in the morgue? It's quite a jump and change in career.
0: I did not know that, Jenna, and nothing is too random. That's exactly the kind of thing I want to hear today. Thank you for sharing, and slay to Danny DeVito for having such a jump in his career. 07702.

0: One Direction, of course, What Makes You Beautiful, playing here on Q Radio. Whenever he auditioned for that band, what was it Harry Styles was doing?
1: How are you?
2: I work in a bakery.
1: What do you do in the bakery?
2: I like serve.
0: And he's still serving to this day, as the kids would say. This little segment I started today about fun facts has really transcended into what celebrities used to do before they're famous, and I'm here for it. We've got a couple more voice notes.
3: It's Kim here. The actor Steve Buscemi was a firefighter for the New York Fire Department, and he returned to help during the 9/11 attacks.
0: Good man, Steve Buscemi. Hats off to you. We've got another one here.
4: Hi, Jordan. Harrison Ford used to work in a Boy Scouts camp before he became the famous actor that he is.
0: Tell you what, if there was someone working at the local Boy Scouts camp who looked like a young Harrison Ford, I think I would suddenly adopt a few nephews and find a reason to run them there. Anyone else got any fun facts? They don't have to be celeb related. They could be absolutely anything. If you've got something you want to get off your chest, get in touch on WhatsApp.
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0: 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Two more tracks from me before Abe arrives this afternoon, and a couple more fun facts for you about the artist I'm going to be playing next. I've got a Benson Boone song for you now, and did you know he used to be a competitive diver, and he also got to the final 24 of American Idol, but chose to walk away to make his own career. Well, it's worked out all right.
1: There's nothing

0: Lovely. Kingfisher wrapping up today's show for me, and that is it for the afternoon. Abe's on the way. He's got Q Radio Drive, and because it's Tuesday, he'll be talking telly. Let me know what he recommends, and I'll be back with you tomorrow from 1.
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0: Newsroom at 4 o'clock. I'm Sonia Butterworth. These are your top stories this afternoon. A man's been attacked and two women left badly shaken after a series of assaults in Belfast on Sunday. Jim McLean reports.
1: These latest incidents of further violence near Belfast city centre began shortly after midnight on Sunday when a man was punched in the face on McClure Street. Then in the nearby gasworks area, there's reports a couple were threatened by a man who also shouted sectarian abuse and threw items at passers-by. Then around 12:30 in the same area, two women were assaulted by a man who approached them. Police are appealing for information.
0: Residents have escaped injury after shots were fired at a house in Lisburn early this morning. The front door and upstairs window of the property on Breton Court was damaged. Northern Ireland's Finance Minister John O'Dowd says a decision is needed at the highest level of the UK government on increased funding for public services here, whereas Health Minister Mike Nesbitt said an extra £3 billion would put Northern Ireland's NHS in a much better place. The two ministers were speaking during a visit to the Cataract Day Procedure Centre in Down Hospital, where they highlighted progress in reducing waiting times there. Tributes continue to pour in for former Donegal GAA player James McHugh following his death in a road accident in County Cavan yesterday. James, who was in his 60s, was a member of the county squad when they won the All-Ireland in 1992. Two other people remain in hospital. In Colombia, more than 224 people have died in the strongest earthquake to hit there this century. It's feared that number will rise. And the summer of 2026 is on course to become the UK's warmest on record, the Met Office has said. All of England are now under an amber health heat alert, which tells the NHS to expect high demand, while here we can expect mid to late 20s over the next few days. That's your headline news at 4. Linda has more local stories next.
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3: Police still want information after a poppy wreath was damaged in Derry, Londonderry. The incident happened on Saturday after it had been placed at the War Memorial in the Diamond during the Apprentice Boys Parade. It's been treated as a sectarian hate crime. And local entrepreneurs are being encouraged to enter Go Succeed NI's Ultimate Pitch Competition. It's an opportunity to compete for up to £6,000 in investment for their business idea. There'll be regional heats this autumn. Further details are available on Go Succeed's website or from your local council. That's your local news. The sport's next.
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0: Well, Fulham have confirmed the signing of Shea Charles. The 22-year-old becomes the most expensive Northern Ireland footballer of all time after signing a five-year contract at Craven Cottage worth around £30 million. Larne are away to FC Iberia this evening for the second leg of their third-round Europa League qualifier. And finally, rugby Ulster captain Ian Henderson will miss several months of the new season after hip surgery during the summer. The 34-year-old, who won the last of his 86 Ireland caps against New Zealand in November, but he did miss the end of the province's season through suspension. That's your news and sport here on Q Radio. I'm Sonia Butterworth. I'll have another update in an hour.
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6: It will remain dry this evening. Tonight's overnight low 13. Tomorrow, another nice day. Lots of sunshine. The odd shower across the north. Max temperature tomorrow will be 25 degrees. Temperature creeping up once again. Happy days. Thanks to Jordan. It's Q Radio Drive. Here we are. And here we go.

and Rein Me In, Destiny's Child, an independent woman before that. Happy Tuesday. Hopefully your Tuesday's going well. Hopefully your Tuesday's going better than mine. I very, very almost did not make my radio show for today. Long story short, I had to go run a few errands. And somewhere in East Belfast, my car broke down. Not the engine or anything like that. I think it's the wishbone or track rod end or the bushes or something like that. There was a big bang anyway. And I had to pull over. Luckily enough, a lovely taxi driver came to my rescue. He said, Abe, I'll get you to your show on time. And you know what he did? Fair play. I made it with 3 minutes to spare as well. And now Ray, he's on his way to pick up my car on his low loader, whatever it is he has. So it's all good. It's all good. But how's your Tuesday going? Sum up your day in 3 words. Tell me on WhatsApp 07702-687-001. And we love your voice notes as always. Record your voice note, send it through, and we'll play it out. Right, Tom Grennan on the way. And remember this. I love this. Alexis Jordan, Happiness.

0: Liam Grennan, All of These Nights, and Alexis Jordan. Tracy was loving Alexis Jordan as well. Happiness. I was telling you, my car broke down. It's something, nothing serious. It's like the wishbone, a track rod end, or bush, or something like that. Anyway, Jordy said, "Are you sure it's not the flange that's away in your car?" No, I'm nearly sure it's not the flange, Jordy. My car, I don't think my car has a flange, actually.
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0: Don't think so. Traffic update now. Traffic is slow in the following areas. And traffic on the M2, the city bound from Duncrew, is slow. The West Link eastbound from the Grosvenor Road, Sydenham Bypass from the M3 Lygon Bridge. That's if you're going towards Hollywood direction. M3 Lygon Bridge towards Nelson Street and Shortstrand and Bridge End. That's towards the M3 onslip. And because of that emergency NIE works happening, and this is on Mount Pottinger Road from the Albert Bridge Road, it remains closed. A one-way closure, rather, from the Albert Bridge Road. That's all I've got. You're up to date. Girls Aloud on the way. Some Ellie Goulding. We're going to play Things That Make You Go Hmm as well. And the next song that you hear is this. Can you remember who sings this song? You'll hear it next in Q Radio.
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0: Right, it's time to play Things That Make You Go Hmm. If you would like to come on, name as many things as you can in 60 seconds that all start with the same letter. Now, I'm looking down through my list here. Something you might go to the doctor for is on the list. So I'm looking forward to hearing the answers to this. I'm not going to tell you the letter. You don't find out the letter until you come on and actually play. So, if you want to play today, call me on 02890-236-967. 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So you've got, let me see, you've got seven to beat to go top of the leaderboard. Achievable, very, very achievable. So call me right now.
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0: Radio. Things that make you go. Right, Danielle Kelly is on to play today. You're in Belfast. What are you up to in Belfast right now?
1: Sitting
0: from
1: the office
0: with
1: my mate's garden
0: while
1: she's around holiday.
0: Yeah, check it out. Good on you. So are you house-sitting or what are you doing?
1: House and dog sitting.
0: All right, okay. What kind of dog are you looking after?
1: Now you're asking me. It's a big dog.
0: It's a big dog, okay.
1: I think it's a staffer.
0: Oh, okay, okay. Oh, what's his name?
1: I forgot. Max.
0: Are you sure you're qualified to be looking after your friend's dog?
1: Oh, yeah.
0: Okay, good. Have you played this game before, Danielle?
1: Aye, but not on there. Not live,
0: okay. Well,
1: not live.
0: Let's go. You're on to play today. What you got to do, name as many things as you can in 60 seconds that all start with the same letter, right?
1: Right.
0: Don't repeat a word. If you want to pass, say pass, and we'll move on. Now, your letter today, you've got J, right?
1: J
0: for...
1: Jam.
0: Jam. Okay, J for jam. J is your letter. Get 60 seconds on the clock. Are you ready for this?
1: Here we go.
0: Here we go. Something I love on my toast.
1: Jam.
0: Something some people do not like.
1: Jelly.
0: Something you would do to work up a sweat.
1: Jump up and down.
0: Make of car.
1: Jaguar.
0: Animal.
1: A jaguar. Oh, no, you can't.
0: Something you might bake with.
1: Something you might bake with.
0: Mm-hmm.
1: Pass.
0: Something you have in your bedroom.
1: Denver jar.
0: Mm-hmm.
1: A jump rope.
0: Something you might go to the doctor for, Danielle.
1: Step. Pass.
0: The act with a song called Right in the Night. Well-known mice.
1: Jerry.
0: Yep. Jerry, you got in there in the nick of time with your Jerry.
1: See, once you get one wrong, it throws you off.
0: Doesn't it? That's very true. It knocks you off your flow, doesn't it?
1: It does indeed. I'm so well there at the beginning.
0: You were an animal. You already said Jaguar for car.
1: I can't think of another one.
0: You can't think of another one. Can you think of another one now? No, okay, we'll throw that one out today. Let's count them up at the end of your 60 seconds. You've scored 6. So, unfortunately, it's not good enough to go top of our leaderboard. But listen, thanks. Thank you for calling and playing again, Danielle, all right?
1: No worries.
0: See you later. Bye. Bye-bye. So, there goes Danielle. You could still go top of the leaderboard, score for 7 or more, and you'll be there tomorrow and maybe get yourself the Q Radio Things That Make You Go mug. Animal that begins with J, not a Jaguar, because you already said that, but can you think of one? 07702-687-001, go.
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0: And traffic still slow, M2 Citybound, that's in Belfast from Duncrew Street, Westlink Eastbound from the Grosvenor Road, Sydenham Bypass from the M3 Lagan Bridge, M3 Lagan Bridge towards Nelson Street, and the Short Strand and Bridge End, and that's towards the M3 Onslip. Because of that NIE, the NIE emergency works, one-way closure remains in place, and that's on Mount Pottinger Road, and that's from the junction of the Albert Bridge Road. Across Derry, Londonderry, traffic is moving well, nothing to report. Oma and Skillinuri is all moving well. The Q Radio travel number for any updates is 90 89 0 110.
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0: Calvin Harris and Rag & Bone Man, of course, Giants. If you finish work today at 5 o'clock, 9 minutes exactly. Not long to go. We had Danielle Kelly. She was playing Things to Make You Go. J was her letter. Not a great letter, I suppose, but I asked her for an animal. She had already said Jaguar for make of car, so we couldn't have accepted that. But lots of people getting in touch. A jinx. What is a jinx? I've never heard of this animal before in my life. Kieran and Pull Glass. But we'll take your word for it. Would you have accepted a jackal? Yes, I would have, Hazel. I would have, absolutely. A Jenny. J-E-N-N-Y. I'm not really sure what a Jenny is either. I'm going to have to check this out. Jackal says the Browns and Tempo. A couple of voice notes coming through here as well. Who is this?
1: About a Jersey cow, sort of.
0: Jersey cow, yeah, absolutely. Jane, you match what I'd written down here. Angie as well, loving the show. Hello to you, Angie. You did. And to Kim in Belfast, jellyfish. Jellyfish. Got stung by a jellyfish not that long ago. It's not good. It's not good.

0: I remember when this song first was released, I used to play it over and over and over again. Nelly and Kelly in Dilemma. I love a wee ballad, sucker for a ballad, me I am. Got our very latest news with Sonia next.
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10: Radio Newsroom at 5 o'clock. I'm Sonia Butterworth. These are your top stories this evening. Online footage shows the moment that gunmen opened fire on a house in Lisburn early this morning. It happened in Breton Court when a car drew up and two men got out wearing masks with hoods up. One is seen firing a pistol, then reloading it before he fires again at downstairs and upstairs windows. Those inside escaped injury. An expensive Audi parked in the driveway was also damaged. Police are trying to establish the motive. A man's been attacked and two women left badly shaken after a series of assaults in Belfast on Sunday. Jim McLean reports.
11: These latest incidents of further violence near Belfast city centre began shortly after midnight on Sunday when a man was punched in the face on McClure Street. Then in the nearby gasworks area, there's reports a couple were threatened by a man who also shouted sectarian abuse and threw items at passers-by. Then around 12:30 in the same area, two women were assaulted by a man who approached them. Police are appealing for information.
10: A new law recognising both British and Irish Sign Language has been completed with its passage through Stormont. It means public bodies in Northern Ireland have duties to make services accessible to deaf people, and it protects free sign language classes for deaf children and their families. Communities Minister Gordon Lyons has called it a landmark achievement. Tributes continue to pour in for former Donegal GAA player James McHugh following his death in a road accident in County Cavan yesterday. James was a member of the county's squad that won the All-Ireland in 1992. Two other people remain in hospital. International news, and in Colombia, more than 224 people have died in the strongest earthquake to hit there this century. It's feared that number will rise, with many more trapped under collapsed buildings. And former Syrian President Bashar al-Assad has been sentenced to death for crimes against humanity and war crimes. He's been convicted in absentia after fleeing the capital Damascus from Moscow when his government fell in December 2024. And the summer of 2026 is on course to become the UK's warmest on record. All of England is now under an amber heat health alert, while here we can expect mid to late 20s for the next few days. That's your headline news at 5. Linda has more local stories next.
3: More local news from the Northwest.
4: Police still want information after a poppy wreath was damaged in Derry, Londonderry. The incident happened on Saturday after it had been placed at the War Memorial in the Diamond during the Apprentice Boys Parade. It's been treated as a sectarian hate crime. And local entrepreneurs are being encouraged to enter Go Succeed NI's Ultimate Pitch Competition. It's an opportunity to compete for up to £6,000 in investment for their business idea. There'll be regional heats this autumn. Further details are available on Go Succeed's website or from your local council. That's your local news. The sport's next.
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10: Well, Fulham have confirmed the signing of Shay Charles. The 22-year-old becomes the most expensive Northern Ireland footballer of all time after signing a five-year contract at Craven Cottage worth around £30 million. Larne are away to FC Iberia this hour for the second leg of their third round European League qualifier. And finally in rugby, Ulster captain Ian Henderson will miss several months of the new season after undergoing hip surgery during the summer. The 34-year-old, who won the last of his 86 Ireland caps against New Zealand in November, missed the end of the province season through suspension. That's your news and sport here on Q Radio. I'll be back with headlines at 5:30.
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0: Remaining dry this evening. 13 will be the overnight low. Tomorrow, another beautiful day with sunshine. The odd shower, it says here, but a max temperature of 25.

0: Love the little dance that goes along with that song. Bruno Mars, I Just Might, and Maroon 5 getting our 5 o'clock hour underway. Would you like to win an overnight stay at a beautiful hotel in Belfast?
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0: Silly question, I know. Of course you would. All of this week, we've teamed up with the beautiful, stunning boutique luxury heritage hotel. It's called the Bedford, situated right downtown, right opposite Belfast City Hall. It's got a beautiful restaurant, a 1900 restaurant and bar. And we would love to send you there for an overnight stay. Well done to Caroline. She got the first overnight stay yesterday. And by the way, I've got one of these every day to give away. I know. Caroline's buzzing like your cousin that she's going to be going along. You can use this up until next March. Not only are we going to put you up in a deluxe room, breakfast and dinner will be included. So all you've got to do, right? All you've got to do is tell me why you should get this. Dead easy. Lots of people have already got in touch with me.
2: Babe, the wife needs a break. So if you send me away to a hotel for a day or two, that'll give her a break.
0: I like your style. See what you've done there, yeah.
3: Love doing the hotel stay because me and my husband have been married for 3 years and we've never done anything for our anniversary because we've got young children. We haven't had a night away in 7 years because that's the age of our oldest child, so we've never been away together. But if we had a hotel stay, then that would be a perfect excuse for my sister not to say she couldn't babysit. Mm-hmm. So, yeah, I think we should win.
0: That would be a bit perfect. All right, yeah.
4: Please, Abe, Sessie, really do this, stay away. In the middle of moving house. Lots of love. Love the show as always. Tracy. Many thanks.
0: Oh, Tracy, thanks. Nothing like buttering me up. Nope. You need to win this. Located, as I say, just right downtown beside Belfast City Hall. Beautiful boutique luxury heritage hotel. The interior is stunning. I was lucky enough to stay there only last week. And honestly, I can't say enough how amazing it is. And the restaurant, award-winning chef, Noel McNeil, he's the head chef. And he will look after you. So let me know why you want to go and win this overnight stay at the Bedford. All you've got to do is WhatsApp me. Send me a WhatsApp to 0770268701 and make sure you're following the Bedford Hotel on Instagram. The Bedford Hotel Belfast on Instagram. Give them a wee follow as well.

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1: Right, let's do the traffic jam for today. The song, by the way, just before we do that, we're getting reports of a collision on the M2 at Junction 1 on the M2. That's all of the information that I have so far. But we'll keep you up to date on that. Any more information that I get, I will give. The traffic jam for today, the three songs. You get to vote for one of these songs, the song that you prefer the most. And there's the first one, Edward Maya and Stereo Love. If you want to hear this, WhatsApp me the word love. Kendo, I need a lover. If you want this, I need the word lover.

0: Remember this one. Fun Loving Criminals. If you want to hear this, I need loving. So love, lover, or loving. Don't get them mixed up. Depending on what song you want to hear as our traffic jam for today. The song that gets the most votes will be the jam today.
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0: Right, I've got more information on the M2 now. Being a collision, M2, this is heading northbound after Mildwater Bridge. Lane 3 has been... It's on lane 3. It is passable. You can get through, but it's causing some delays, as you can imagine, so we'll keep an eye on that. Broken down vehicle, this is on lane 1 of the M3 eastbound. It's not far from Nelson Street on, or off Slip, rather. So that's what's happening there. M2 citybound from Duncrew, the West Link eastbound from the Grosvenor Road. West Link westbound, also slow. M3 Lagan Bridge towards Nelson Street. M1 between Junction 1 Broadway roundabout to Junction 3 Blacks Road. And that's all I've got. Derry, Londonderry, traffic is moving well across the city. Wee bit of traffic on the Clooney Road, nothing major, however. And that is all I've got. You are up to date.
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Gateway song. I am, I feel, it's Crew Radio, your hits and your throwbacks and your traffic jam. Now, this is the three songs, right? Edward Maya, Stereo Love. If you want to vote for this as our

about. Which one would you like to hear the most? WhatsApp me on 07702 687 001. We've got our news headlines next. First, Justin Bieber. Oh.

0: Justin Bieber, and it's just gone 5:30, and Sonia's here with the headlines. Good evening, Sonia.
1: Good evening, Abe. Well, our top story, online footage shows the moment that gunmen opened fire on a house in Lisbon early this morning. It happened in Breton Court when a car pulled up and two men got out wearing masks and hoods, with one firing a pistol. Those inside escaped injury. Police are trying to establish the motive. A new law recognising both British and Irish Sign Language has completed its passage through Stormont. It means public bodies in Northern Ireland have duties to make services accessible to deaf people, and it protects free sign language classes for deaf children and their families. In Colombia, more than 220 people are confirmed to have died after an earthquake struck yesterday morning. Pope Leo say he's praying for the victims and the rescue workers. And the Met Office says this summer is likely to be the hottest ever recorded in the UK. All of England is now under a new amber heat health alert, while here we can expect temperatures in mid to late 20s in the next few days as well.
0: Yeah, it's going to be warm. We're going to England next week, and the forecast over there, as you well know, it's very, very warm.
1: I'm going to England there next week too.
0: Shut the front door.
1: No.
0: Where are you going?
1: London.
0: What are you doing? That's where I'm going to be.
1: Seriously?
0: Seriously.
1: Let's meet for

0: We've got to.
1: A beer.
0: We've got to. We've got to do. Let's do that. It's a date.
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0: Right, it's time for the Traffic Jam. Three great songs. I Need a Lover. Scooby Snacks. And the song that gets it today is Edward Maya and Stereo Love.

0: There's Lizzo and Jace. Now, lots of people wanting to go for a beautiful overnight stay at the Bedford Hotel. That's what we're giving away every day this week on Q Radio Drive. And you just got to tell me why you think you deserve an overnight stay at the Bedford Hotel.
1: Hi, Abe. Just calling about the Bedford Hotel competition. My wife, Elaine, and I are celebrating 14 years happily married today. I'll be honest, I am hard work and I don't know how she puts up with me some days. Patience of a saint. This prize would 100% make her day, and it would definitely get me into the good books for a change too. Cheers, Abe.
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0: Now, there was a collision on the hill section of the M2. The vehicles have been moved to the hard shoulder. However, people are slowing down to have a look, have a wee gander. Please, don't be slowing down. Please do drive on, because you're causing significant delays back to Belfast, we're being told. What else do we have here? M2 Citybound, Westlink Eastbound, slow from the Grosvenor Road, M3 Lagan Bridge towards Nelson Street, and the M1 between Junction 1 and Junction 3, the Blacks Road, is also slow. That's all I've got. You are up to date, and we're going to play 3-2-1 next.
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And there's Jason Derulo on Q Radio. We're getting reports of a broken down van, actually. It's on the outside lane of the Sydenham Bypass, and that's city bound.

0: one artist.
1: Right, it's time for 3, 2, 1. 3 songs, 2 seconds, 1 act. All you've got to do is tell me who you think it is. Jason and Emma, they came on yesterday to reveal the 3, 2, 1. And so they have chosen this evening's act. So here we go. 3 songs, 2 seconds, 1 act. Who do you think they've chosen this evening? Have a listen. There you go. That is the 3, 2, 1. Who's going to be first in with the correct answer? Double points for you. David and Doak, straight in there. Well done. Well done. That was fast. That was very, very fast, actually. First incorrect answer, Def Leppard. It's not Def Leppard. I think we did Def Leppard not that long ago. Full disclosure, this act this evening has been done this year, way, way, way back, but this is a brand new clip. Who do you think it might be? 07702 687 001.

0: And there's Rihanna, Disturbia on Q Radio. Now, incorrect answers coming through for 3-2-1. It's not Nirvana. There's Emily in Kilkeel. Nick thinks it's Bryan Adams. Nope, it's not Bryan Adams. Harps is in Derry, Londonderry. You think it's the Stereophonics. And Donal. Oh, Donal got it correct, actually. Well done to you, Donal. Three songs, 2 seconds, one act. Can you tell me who it is? It's the last one that's given it away from me. WhatsApp me on 07702-687-001. And it's not the Cranberries either. A couple of people thinking it's the Cranberries. It's good, but it's not right.
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11: Radio Newsroom at 6 o'clock. I'm Sonia Butterworth. These are your top stories this evening. Online footage shows the moment that gunmen opened fire on a house in Lisburn early this morning. It happened in Breton Court when a car pulled up and two men got out wearing masks with hoods up. One is seen firing a pistol, then reloading before he fires again at downstairs and upstairs windows. Those inside escaped injury. An expensive Audi parked in the driveway was also damaged. Police are trying to establish the motive. A man's been attacked and two women left badly shaken after a series of assaults in Belfast on Sunday. Jim McLean reports.
12: These latest incidents of further violence near Belfast city centre began shortly after midnight on Sunday when a man was punched in the face on McClure Street. Then in the nearby gasworks area, there's reports a couple were threatened by a man who also shouted sectarian abuse and threw items at passers-by. Then around 12:30 in the same area, two women were assaulted by a man who approached them. Police are appealing for information.
11: A new law recognising both British and Irish Sign Language has completed its passage through Stormont. It means public bodies here in Northern Ireland have duties to make services accessible to deaf people, and it protects free sign language classes for deaf children and their families. It's reported Donald Trump hid in a catering container to switch planes in Turkey last month. US media claims a threat from Iran meant he was moved from Air Force One to a military jet. Here's Sky's US correspondent David Blair.
9: With those journalists left on board that Air Force One, which was effectively a decoy plane in the face of serious threat posed by Iran, did the White House endanger the lives of American citizens? A question so far Secretary of State Marco Rubio has chosen to ignore.
11: Well, that's your headline news at 6. Linda has more local stories next.
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13: Police still want information after a poppy wreath was damaged in Derry, Londonderry. The incident happened on Saturday after it had been placed at the War Memorial in the Diamond during the Apprentice Boys Parade. It's been treated as a sectarian hate crime. And local entrepreneurs are being encouraged to enter Go Succeed NI's Ultimate Pitch Competition. It's an opportunity to compete for up to £6,000 in investment for their business idea. 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That's your local news. The sport's next.
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11: Well, Fulham confirmed the signing of Shay Charles. The 22-year-old becomes the most expensive Northern Ireland footballer of all time after signing a five-year contract at Craven Cottage worth around £30 million. Now at halftime, it's nil all with Larne away to SC Iberia this hour for the second leg of the third round Europa League qualifier. And finally, rugby Ulster captain Ian Henderson will miss several months of the new season after undergoing hip surgery during the summer. That's your news and sport here on Q Radio. I'm Sonia Butterworth. There'll be another update in an hour.
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0: Now it's going to remain mainly dry this evening. Tonight's overnight low, it's going to be in and around 12 or 13. Tomorrow it's going to be a nice day, sunshine, the odd shower, just a very odd shower, and the top temperature will be 25.

0: It's Somber and Homewrecker. Good evening. It's just gone 10 past 6. We're playing 3, 2, 1.
1: 3, 2, 1. Q Radio's 3, 2, 1. 3 songs, 2 seconds, 1 artist.
0: We're 1 song away from giving it away, from telling you who it is. Adele in Belfast thinks it might be Oasis. It's not. Is it Green Day? There's Angela in Glengormley. It's not Green Day. It's not Guns N' Roses. Guns N' Roses is another popular incorrect answer. Starship said Ursula. There's Sandrine. Oh, Sandrine got it correct, actually. Well done. Matthew is in Castle Rock. You think it's Hanson. And Emily in Kilkeel thinks it's Nirvana. So there's some incorrect answers this evening. Who do you think this might be? Last chance to get in touch, 07702-687-001. Put your name on and we'll get somebody on very shortly.

This one reads, Ian, did I just see your car in the back of a pickup truck? Yes, you did, actually. Not sure who this is. But yes, how did you know that it was my car, by the way?

0: Okay, time to reveal our 3, 2, 1, and Carolyn is on to reveal it this evening.
1: How are you doing, Ian?
0: I'm good, thanks.
1: You caught me unawares, lighting me dinner.
0: Oh, I'm sorry. Apologies interrupting your dinner. Apologies. What are you having?
1: Plain and simple in here, just turkey and chips and bit of veg.
0: Love it, love it. Very healthy. And you're playing along with our 3, 2, 1. You got it correct, Carolyn, so well done to you.
1: Mm-hmm.
0: Good on you.
1: Thank you.
0: Got it correct. Was it you or was it somebody else in the household?
1: Oh, it was me. Completely me.
0: Taking full credit.
1: I say to younger ones there, my son, daughter are there. Usually get it right before me, but I got it before them.
0: Yeah, you're in there, okay. Well, let's play 3 songs, 2 seconds. 1 act, who is this?
1: It's Bon Jovi.
0: Bon Jovi. First one was Keep the Faith.

0: last one. It was Always. So well done for identifying Bon Jovi as our 3-2-1. Have you ever seen them?
1: You're going to see them now in the end of August.
0: Are you?
1: Yeah, me, I'm taking my son now. He's 17, and my sister, we're going to see them in Dublin now on the 30th of August, Dublin. So can't wait.
0: It's going to be brilliant. That's going to be such a gig. It really is. Keep the faith, have a nice day, and Always, which song are we playing for you?
1: It has to be Always. I haven't heard that in a long time.
0: Okay, you're like me, a sucker for the ballads.
1: Oh, definitely.
0: Okay, well, listen, that's the one we'll play. Now you get to choose tomorrow's 3-2-1 act, Carolyn. So,
1: oh, gosh.
0: Who we're going to go with?
1: What about...
0: That's a good one. Oh, yes. That's who we'll do. No problem. Listen, I'll let you get back to your dinner. And thanks for coming on, revealing our 3-2-1. We're going to play your song. And here, enjoy the gig, all right?
1: I will, Shirlene. Thank you.
0: All right, Carolyn. Bye.
1: All right. Bye. Bye-bye.
2: This Romeo is bleeding.

0: If that's your vibe, then you're going to love the sound of Sunday morning every Sunday from 10 o'clock. Just saying, just saying. It's Q Radio, Bon Jovi and Always. And thanks to Carolyn for coming on and revealing our 3-2-1. Now, who else got it correct? First in this evening, it was David and Doak, then Jude and Green Island. Louise is in Uri. Eileen's in Lisburn. Benny's in Rough Island. There's Ian, got it correct. Well done. Kate's in Strabane. Charlene's in Belfast. Donal, Sandrine, Dean, William Taylor. Rob is in Lisburn. Also going to see Bon Jovi in Dublin. Antona, got it correct. There's Tracy as well. Mary's making the dinner. And Kleina also got it correct. Oh, and Colette, who's heading out for dinner because they've got no kids tonight. Be good.
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0: Now, in that earlier broken-down vehicle, it was on the M2. It has been cleared. Knock-on delays, however. Some knock-on delays remain. Reports of a collision on the Sydenham Bypass. And this isn't far from Victoria Park if you're heading westbound. So that's what's happening there. Citybound M2, citybound from Duncrew. Westlink eastbound from the Grosvenor Road. And that's all I've got, other than that traffic is moving well across Northern Ireland. We have so many entries for the Bedford Hotel competition. An overnight stay up for grabs in a beautiful, stunning boutique heritage hotel in Belfast, just situated beside the City Hall. I'm going to pick somebody, give them a call, and if it's you, please answer your phone.
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0: And there is Emily Sande next to me, corner shop, brim full of Asha. Before that, we're giving you the chance to win this fantastic overnight stay at the Bedford Hotel Belfast.
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0: And I mean, lots and lots of people have entered this competition. I mean, lots. And why would you not? An overnight stay in this beautiful boutique luxury heritage.

0: Beach Hotel. It's located just facing Belfast City Hall. It's got the amazing restaurant, the 1900 restaurant. Head chef there, award-winning Noel McMeel. It's got a beautiful bar on there as well. And the rooms are stunning. I can vouch for this. The rooms are stunning. What I've got to do right now is make a phone call to somebody who has entered this competition. And all you have to do is tell me why you would like to win, or you should win this competition. So I'm going to call this person, right? I want you to listen to this.
1: Hello?
0: Hello. Who's this?
1: It's Ashley.
0: Ashley, what about you? This is Ian from Q Radio. You all right?
1: Hi, Ian. Yes, I'm good. How are you?
0: Good, thanks. I'm good. You entered a competition for the Bedford Hotel, didn't you?
1: Yes.
0: I'm just reading your message here, right? And I've picked you today, right? And would you like to tell me the reason you've entered this competition?
1: The reason why I've entered?
0: Yeah.
1: Because the recent house fires in our row, Davy and Esther basically saved our daughter's life, and they lost everything in the fire.
0: Wow.
1: And I just think they really deserve enough of it.
0: This is in Green Island.
1: Yeah, it is, yeah.
0: Okay, and they lost everything. They lost their home, the contents of their home, right?
1: Yep.
0: And that's quite unbelievable. That was horrific, absolutely horrific. But anyway, you've entered a competition because you would love to send them to the Bedford Hotel, right? Is that right?
1: Oh, yeah, I would. Yeah, 100%. They're two of the nicest people we've ever met.
0: Well, listen, I'm pleased to say that you are the winner. On behalf of them, you've got the overnight stay at the Bedford
1: Brilliant.
0: Hotel.
1: Thank you so much.
0: Okay, I think that was well
1: done.
0: And good on you, fair play to you for being so selfless and thinking of them. So good on you.
1: Right.
0: Okay, what's your full name?
1: He's a brilliant Ashley.
0: Ashley, and you're sending who?
1: Davy and Esther, our neighbours.
0: Oh, they're gonna be over the moon with this. Brilliant.
1: Oh, I really hope so. They deserve it.
0: Yeah. Well, listen, great to speak to you, Ashley. Keep listening to Q Radio, and we need you to stay there so we can get some details, okay?
1: Perfect. Thank you so much.
0: Oh, you're very, very welcome. So off goes Ashley. And yeah, another very happy winner on behalf of Davy and Esther. And another chance for you to win with the Bedford Hotel.

0: Leslie says, fair play to that girl, actually, who gave away the overnight stay in the Bedford Hotel to her neighbours. Absolutely, yes, I'm no, absolutely brilliant. Brilliant, brilliant, brilliant.
1: Hugh Radio Traffic.
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0: Yep, the world should have more Ashley, says Imelda. I know. Looking at the traffic now, for one final traffic update, traffic is moving much better. It was kind of bedlam earlier on, but I'm just looking across here, and traffic is moving better across Northern Ireland, especially in Belfast. There was a collision on the West Link, not far from the Divis Street off-slip. It is passable, so you'll not be sat for too long there. And the West Link eastbound from the Grosvenor Road, still a wee bit of traffic there. The collision on the Sydenham Bypass, it has been cleared. That was not far from Victoria Park. And that's all I've got. You are up to date.
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1: Now, I'm loving this story. Absolutely loving this story. Football content creator John Nellis was going to have his eyes on more than football. Because he's been, he's going to be, well, just announced he's going to be joining the cast of Strictly Come Dancing later on this year. Nellis has more than 20 million followers across social media and has like billions of views on social media, TikTok and Instagram. And, but yeah, the former air traffic controller says he was a little nervous because he's never danced before, but is hoping to be much better than his dancing at family parties. This is absolutely fantastic. I think he's going to do very, very, very well. And he's going to be joining the likes of Sean Wright Phillips. He's going to be going in there. Bethany Anthony as well. Just to name a few. So that's good news. Will Best, he's going to... I think Will Best, actually, TV presenter and radio presenter. I think he... my prediction is that Will Best will win. But who knows? Watch this space.
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0: Stick around, because after your very latest national news at 7 o'clock, it's Noel back in for Kushla. Kushla will be on The Breakfast Show when you wake up tomorrow. Have a lovely Tuesday evening, whatever you get up to. I'll be back tomorrow from 4 o'clock. See ya.
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0: from the Sky News Centre at 7. PC Andrew Harper's mum says she's careful where she's putting her trust, but must have faith in the process after hearing from Downing Street. The officer died on duty in 2019, and two of his killers could be released from prison early under efforts to ease overcrowding in England and Wales. Andy Burnham says he doesn't want them to come out. Debbie Adlam says it'll be a hard day whenever it comes.
1: I wouldn't say I'm increasingly confident, but I have more confidence than I had earlier in the day yesterday. You know, the fact that Downing Street have actually been in touch and they are saying they will do everything they can. That is very different to what I was hearing last week.
0: All of England's now under an amber heat health alert as the Met Office reckons the UK will record its warmest ever summer. Thousands of homes in Essex are without water after two mains burst, with residents queuing at a bottle station. A friend of a 25-year-old shot dead near a pub in South London says he was in the wrong place at the wrong time. Police in Clapham have made an arrest. More than 220 people are now known to have died in an earthquake in Colombia, which has also brought down around 160 buildings. Rescuers are combing through the rubble for survivors. Yesterday's quake hit around 250 miles west of the capital, Bogota. Jairo Vargas travelled from Medellin to Pereira to help find his missing brother.
2: Because the damage is evident, although I insist there is a survival triangle there, the debris surrounding my brother is soft. It's possible that it's protecting him, but we can't hear any noises anymore. I don't know. I have little hope.
0: Councils in Britain are to get more powers to stop vape and betting shops opening in towns and cities. Bookies groups say empty units on high streets are a bigger problem. And the Office actress Lucy Davis says she's been diagnosed with incurable stage 4 breast cancer. The 53-year-old is best known for playing Dawn in the BBC sitcom. That's the latest. I'm Stevie Shillinglaw.
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4: Good evening. Staying dry overnight in the south and east, with some cloud and showers in the northwest, and the low getting down to 13 degrees tonight. And looking at tomorrow, it'll be a mainly dry and bright day with some sunshine and just the odd shower. Staying very warm and hot with a high of 25.
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4: Yes, you're listening to Q Radio. It's Noel here, and it's Tuesday night. So, for the second time this week, let's count down the top 7 at 7.

0: Sworn is down one in tonight's chart with Fever Dream, falling to number six. And before that, we had a new entry in the top seven at seven with an almighty collaboration. It feels like it should have happened years ago, but they've teamed up for the very first time in 2026. Madonna and Kylie Minogue with the After Hours remix of Love Sensation. What a time to be alive. Well, I hope you are well on this Tuesday evening. It's the 11th of August and it's Noel with you. As always, it's good to be with you. Abe's just away there. He'll be back again tomorrow from four for Drive as usual. But back to tonight, because we are currently counting down the top seven at seven, the chart of the seven most played songs in the country. And last night, Shakira and Burna Boy held on to the top spot for another night with their World Cup anthem, Die Die. Can they do it again tonight, or has someone else knocked them off their perch? We'll be finding out very soon, but first let's see what song is in at number five.
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0: stupid song. Olivia Rodrigo is in at number 4 tonight with Stupid Song, a non-mover from last night. And moving up one place, number 5 is the Hugel Email Angel and Ultranate Summer Smash Moving to the Sun. And that song is creeping up this chart. And I predict we could be seeing it at the top over the next few weeks. Keep your eye on that one. Now, we have 3 songs left to play in tonight's chart. And the question on everyone's lips is if Shakira and Burna Boy made it another night at number 1. Well, it's nearly time to find out.
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0: Taylor Swift falls 1 to number 3 with I Knew It, I Knew You. Another hugely successful release from Taylor and a former number 1 in this chart. And Taylor has, of course, had a very busy year getting married and all that. Hopefully she's taking a well-earned break now. But we are left with two songs to play in our chart tonight. And like last night, it's a head-to-head between current number 1 Shakira and Burna Boy's Die Die. And last night's number 2, another in 54 Ultra's Talk To You. Two of the biggest summer hits of the year. And Shakira and Burna Boy have been clinging onto that top spot for the last few nights. Have they done it again tonight? They have not. Shakira and Burna Boy's at number 2.
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0: Shakira and Burna Boy fall one place to number two in tonight's chart with Die Die, which means we have a brand new number one. Before we play today's biggest song, let's take a look at tonight's top seven at seven one more time.
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0: Madonna and Kylie are a love sensation at seven.
2: 6.
0: Fever Dream falls 1 to 6 for Alex Warren.
2: 5.
0: We're moving to The Sun, which moves up 1 to 5.
2: 4.
0: Stupid Song is a non-mover, stuck at 4 for Olivia Rodrigo.
2: 3.
0: Taylor Swift stays at 3 with I Knew It, I Knew You.
2: 2.
0: Last night's number 1, Shakira and Burna Boy's Die Die's at 2.
2: Number 1.
0: Which means that we have a brand new number 1, a song that was released way back in March, would you believe it? But has blown up over the summer, and it's clear to see why. It's tonight's number 1, another in 54 Ultra with Talk To Me.

0: Ultra have made it to the top of our chart with that epic summer tune, Talk To Me. Can it stay above the rest for another night, though? Tune in from 7 o'clock tomorrow night to find out when I'll be here to count down the top 7 at 7 once again.
1: Noel Bradley.
0: Well, what is the crack? You're with Noel here for the next few hours, and I've got loads of fantastic music coming up in the show tonight. And we'll probably play a wee game at some point as well. You know I love playing a wee game. And what a day, right? Another lovely day. We'll take it. We'll take that sun. We'll take that heat. By the time I got into the studio this evening, I was a ball of sweat. I had to go put myself into one of the rooms that has air conditioning. I whacked the AC up as high as I could, and I just sat there and I chilled to let myself cool down. It's way too hot for me. And again, I'm like a Goldilocks. I complain the whole year, most of the year, in autumn and winter and even spring.

0: 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Off we go.
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You're listening to Q Radio, your hits, your throwbacks. And that's Stella Lefty and Boston. Happy Tuesday night to you. It's 20 to 8. Noel here with you. Hope you are doing well. And we're only a few days out from the FLA. The FLA ended on Sunday there. And I feel like, from seeing everything in social media, I think it's going to take us a long time to come down from all that. It was such a manic week. But this next artist is somebody who was rumoured to make an appearance in Belfast all week. I don't know how many rumours I heard from different people throughout the week. I even positioned myself outside a certain bar in Belfast on Friday because I'd been told that he was going to appear there, and he didn't. He did appear at the FLA, I think, last year in Wexford, but not this year. Maybe 2027? Maybe we'll be seeing Ed. Here he is with the A-Team.

It's Lola Young and Messi. Lola's had such a big year. She's going on a big world tour later on this year in September. Going to Brazil, America and Mexico as well. And to think just over a year ago, 2 years ago, we didn't know who she was. So well done to Lola. We've got your news coming up in just a few minutes. But first, a song that would you believe is 30 years old this year. It was released in 1995. This is No Doubt and Don't Speak, playing on Q.

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11: Sky News Centre at 8. The mum of PC Andrew Harper says she has more confidence than yesterday that his killers won't be released from jail early. It's after Andy Burnham said he'd look at limiting the number of inmates who'll be freed ahead of time as part of plans to ease overcrowding in jails in England and Wales. Debbie Adlam has a message for the Prime Minister.
12: You've asked us to trust in you. We're trying to put our trust in you, and we do really, really appreciate that. Obviously, this isn't an easy thing to do, but this is bigger than us.
11: The Met Office say this summer is likely to be the hottest ever recorded. All of England is covered by an amber heat health alert, which lets the NHS know to plan for a surge in demand. A 6-year-old girl's died in a crash on the A12 near Colchester in Essex. It involved a lorry and a car yesterday morning. Rescuers are continuing to search the rubble for a second day after an earthquake hit Western Colombia. More than 220 people have now died. It's reported Donald Trump hid in a catering container to switch planes in Turkey last month. US media claims a threat from Iran meant he was moved from Air Force One to a military jet after leaving a NATO summit. Our US correspondent David Blevins says it raises serious questions.
13: With those journalists left on board that Air Force One, which was effectively a decoy plane in the face of serious threat posed by Iran, did the White House endanger the lives of American citizens? A question so far Secretary of State Marco Rubio has chosen to ignore.
11: Now to cricket, and Freddie Flintoff's son has hit his first senior century as Lancashire thrashed Somerset in the One Day Cup. 18-year-old Rocky became Lancashire's youngest ever player when he made his debut at the same competition 2 years ago. And the actress Lucy Davis says she's at peace with what happens now. The 53-year-old, who is best known for playing Dawn Tinsley in The Office, has revealed she has incurable breast cancer. That's the latest. I'm Stevie Shillinglaw.
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0: Looking at the weather tomorrow, it'll be a mainly dry and bright day with some sunshine and the odd shower in places, but staying very warm and hot with a high of 25 degrees.

car. Maybe you're on your way somewhere nice. It's a nice night to go for a walk on the beach or in the park or something. Maybe you're at work. Either way, you can get in touch with me on the show. 07702-687-001 is the number. Let me know what you're up to tonight. And in about 10 minutes, we'll be doing this week's One to Watch, a local up-and-coming artist that you need to know about. And this week, it's all about a certain artist called Conleth Kane. We played him last night. I'll be telling you more about him, and I'll be playing one of his fabulous tracks for you in just about 10 minutes after music from Miles Smith. And this from Ollie Murs. This is Troublemaker.

0: News, one to watch.
1: Yes, every week we spotlight a local artist you need to know, and all this week we're showcasing a talent I'm a huge fan of. Lurgan-born Conleth Kane moved to London at 18 to pursue theatre and television, and since then the multi-award-winning independent artist has released 3 original records over a 10-year songwriting career. And his latest project celebrates the 40th anniversary of one of his all-time favourite bands, Erasure. And that body of work has even won praise from the synth-pop duo's own Andy Bell, as well as their wider fan base. So this next track is a cut from that release, backed by superb production from 7th Heaven, and it highlights how strong a vocalist Conleth is. It's this week's One to Watch, Conleth Kane, with A Little Respect.

0: One to Watch. That's this week's One to Watch. Conleth Kane and his fabulous cover of Erasure's A Little Respect. And he's playing two solo gigs in London and Belfast this coming September. And while tickets are long gone, the great news is he'll be back in spring 2027, he says. He's currently working on new original music inspired by his late mother, Priscilla, which will be just beautiful to hear. But what did you think of that track? Let me know on the WhatsApp. 07702 687 001 is the number. And on the way, I have two superb throwbacks in a row to get you moving for your Tuesday night.
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be one of the most iconic collaborations of the 21st century, I would say. Christina Aguilera, Pink, Lil' Kim and Maya with Lady Marmalade. It's Noel here with you for your Tuesday evening. The time is 8:30.

good luck. I've got music on the way from Beyonce and George Ezra after this. One of the highlights of the year for me was Ray's second album. I think it was her second one. And this was my favorite song from that album. This is Joy.

Your Headshot Throwbacks. That's George Ezra and Green Green Grass. Happy Tuesday night to you. It's 20 to 9. Hope you're doing well. We're playing Celebrity Who Am I? The game where I put your celebrity knowledge to the test with a few cryptic clues. And I think this one was a bit easy tonight. I'm going to be honest with you. I always think I make these hard and then people get them correct. I don't know. Not everybody, though. Here is what you missed earlier if you didn't hear it. I've been a member of the Mickey Mouse Club as well as a boy band. But these days I'm used to flying solo. Who am I? Lucy in Dungannon says Joe Jonas. Nope, not Joe Jonas. Good guess, but not him. Who do you think that is? Send your guess to me on the WhatsApp along with your name and location just for fun. The number is 07702-687-001. And after this next song, I will reveal that mystery celebrity. Because the next song I'm going to play has been requested by Beth from Newry, who says, could you play Murder on the Dance Floor by Sophie Ellis-Baxter to manifest that she gets the job she applied for? I don't know what the job is, but good luck.

Sophia Ellis Baxter and Murder on the Dance Floor. That was for Beth and Nuri. Again, good luck with that job application, Beth. Anyway, it's time for me to reveal, finally, the answer to tonight's game of Celebrity Who Am I? I asked you this earlier. I've been a member of the Mickey Mouse Club, as well as a boy band, but these days, I'm used to flying solo. Who am I? Well, we had a number of people getting it correct tonight. I can reveal that our mystery celebrity was Justin Timberlake. Of course, yes. He started off in the Mickey Mouse Club at a very young age, then becoming the lead singer of NSYNC, and of course, has had a hugely successful solo career on his own. Well done to the following people who got it correct tonight. Ryan, Kat from Lauren, Debbie in Belfast, Mandy as well, Tina in Bally Buffet, Simon in Belfast, Holly in Derry, Londonderry, and Ellie in Derry, Londonderry. Well done to you guys. And to reward you, we're going to play one of his best ones, I think. This came out, I'd say, about 15 years ago. I'd have to look it up. Probably more than that at this point. But this is Mirrors by Justin Timberlake. Aren't you

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Kelly Clarkson and Stronger playing on Q Radio, your hits, your throwbacks. Noel here with you for your Tuesday night. It's going on for 5 to 9, which means we're just minutes away from your news headlines. And after the news at 9, I'll be doing this week's album spotlight. I'll be playing you a track from what I consider to be one of the most interesting albums that's been released this year. I'll be telling you more about that after the news at 9, after this from LMC versus U2.

0: We've got one more hour left of the show, and after the 9 o'clock news, I'll be back with this week's Album Spotlight. 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

0: from the Sky News Centre at 9. Average weather for the rest of August, all that's needed to break a Met Office record for the warmest summer ever. But with an Amber Heat Health alert covering all of England, it could hit 38 degrees Celsius on Thursday. Two burst mains have left 10,000 homes in Essex without water. Footage shows essentially a fountain bubbling over sunken tarmac in Chigwell. Residents are queuing for bottles.
1: I've got a 1-year-old, a 5-year-old, an 8-year-old, an elderly mother-in-law. Me, my husband, it's insane.
2: Disgraceful, actually, but expected. Yeah, because Thames Water is disgraceful, really, isn't it?
3: We've had no showers, no toilets, no nothing.
0: PC Andrew Harper's mum says she's careful where she's putting her trust, but must have faith in the process after hearing from Downing Street. Two of his killers could be released from prison early under efforts to ease overcrowding in England and Wales. Andy Burnham insists he doesn't want them out. Debbie Adlam says it'll be a hard day whenever it comes.
4: I wouldn't say I'm increasingly confident, but I have more confidence than I had earlier in the day yesterday. You know, the fact that Downing Street have actually been in touch and they are saying they would do everything they can. That is very different to what I was hearing last week.
0: A 6-year-old girl's died in a crash between a lorry and a car on the A12 in Essex. It happened near Colchester yesterday morning. Rescuers are continuing to search the rubble for a second day after an earthquake hit Western Colombia. More than 220 people have died, with around 700 others injured. It's emerged Donald Trump was whisked off Air Force One in a catering container after receiving threats from Iran while leaving a NATO summit in Turkey. US media says the president was put onto a military jet in secret last month. And Dame Julie Andrews says it's too late for her to take part in The Princess Diaries 3. Anne Hathaway will return, but there's no release date as yet. That's the latest. I'm Stevie Shillinglaw.
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6: It'll be another dry and bright day tomorrow with some cloud, but feeling warm with a high of 23 degrees.

0: Radio, your hits, your throwbacks. That's Milky and Just the Way You Are. That's made for a summer party, isn't it?
1: Q. Noel Bradley.
0: Yes, Noel here with you for just one more hour. And speaking of summer parties, I have something very exciting to tell you about. Just announced in the last hour or so, we're doing a run of festival pre-parties, us and Q Radio. We're going to be doing them at Common Market starting tomorrow. It's very exciting. So there's going to be loads going on down at Common Market. We're teaming up with those guys down there, bringing you some DJ sets. We'll be giving away some merchandise, bringing you all the good vibes and the energy before a string of really big gigs at Custom House Square. And there's going to be lots happening down there. And you're going to get to see some of the Q Radio DJs doing their thing. We've got Ibsesse, which is great, Kushla Rice, Connor Brennan, and get this, me. Yes, I'll be there as well. And you can head to our socials, to our Instagram, QRadio_official, to see the whole schedule and lineup. But let's kick it off tomorrow, 12th of August. Tom Jones, of course, is playing in Custom House Square tomorrow. And I'll be there down at Common Market from 5 o'clock, bringing you all the tunes to get you in the mood before you go over and see Tom. And even if you're not heading to any of the gigs in Custom House Square, come on over anyway. It'll be a good crack. I've got music on the way from K-pop Demon Hunters after this, from Sagala and Ella Err. This is Came Here for Love, playing on Q.

0: It's the K-Pop Demon Hunters and Golden playing on Q. Noel here with you. Hope your Tuesday night is going well. And do you ever just really crave something to eat? Like a snack or kind of food, and you just crave it and you can't really settle until you get that food, that kind of food? This happened to me the other week where I just took a notion that I really wanted popcorn. But not just, I'm not really a fan of bags of popcorn. And I've done this years ago, but I hadn't done it in years. Of making my own popcorn. You know, you buy the popcorn kernels. Have you ever done that? You put it in the pot and put sugar in with it if you want, or salt if that's the way you like it. But ever since then, I don't know how much popcorn I've eaten. It's just a wee bag of popcorn kernels that you buy, but they go a long way. I've been eating popcorn every night. I actually think my body is about 80% popcorn at this point. Do you ever get like that and you just really crave something and you can't really settle until you get it? If so, let me know on the WhatsApp 07702687001. Could do with a wee bowl of popcorn right now as well, but only if it's been made fresh in a pot. No bags, please. On the way, I've got music from Mary J. Blige and a bop from Belinda Carlisle after this.
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0: It's Mary J. Blige and Family Affair playing in Q Radio, your hits, your throwbacks. Happy Tuesday to you. I'm asking you, do you ever get a craving for something to eat, a specific thing, and you haven't had in ages and you can't really take your mind off it until you get that? That's what I was saying earlier, the way I've been recently with homemade popcorn. Really random. I wish it was something that's easier to make. Laura on the WhatsApp says, all it takes is to hear someone mention a food and I can't get it out of my head until I have it. I know what you mean. And I'm actually experiencing that now because listen to this voice note we've just got in there.
1: I know exactly what you're talking about, but when you're craving something, you don't know what it is, and when you have to go through so much junk food to find out what it is, that's the worst. But tonight, I got from the Chinese, we don't want to do the salted chili ribs on the bone, but I asked for the big ones on the bone, the large ones on the bone, with vegetables and barbecue sauce over it.
0: Oh my goodness, and now all I'm craving is a Chinese. I've already had my dinner tonight. I had my dinner before tonight's show and it was very healthy. I had Cajun chicken legs with rice and peas. Very healthy. Well, as healthy as it gets for me. But now I'm craving a Chinese. Thank you for that.

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1: Yes, every week we showcase fresh music from your favourite artists, and our album this week is Shaboozy's latest concept piece, The Outlaw Shirelli and Other Western Tales. And spanning 20 tracks, this project unfolds as a kind of chronological tale of vengeance centred on a fictional bandit named Shirelli.

and sound way, Shaboozy returns to that hard-hitting hip-hop style without losing the country sound that he's been known for. And the narrative is tied together by voiceovers from Jimmy Fox and Sam Elliott, and it has collaborative tracks featuring Leon Bridges, Kalani and Jelly Roll as well. So tonight we're going to dive into one of the album's tracks, one of my favourites. This is Shaboozy with Burn It Down.

0: taken from this week's album spotlight, The Outlaw Cherie Lee and Other Western Tales. That's Shaboozy and Burn It Down. It's a great song, isn't it? And that's just a wee taste of what the rest of the album sounds like. We'll be playing you more from that album as the week goes on. But I've got time for a few more tunes, including Harry Styles and Robbie Williams after this.
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Robbie Williams and Rock DJ playing on Q Radio, your hit, your throwbacks. It's nearly time for me to leave you, but not yet. I've got a few more tracks still to play for you, including this one from an artist who's had a very good few weeks there, achieving a number one album across the world with her new release, Pedal. This is Ariana Grande and Hate That I Made.

probably one of my favourite tracks of his, Justin Bieber, and Sorry, playing on cue. It's nearly time for me to go, but I've got time for one more tune for you, and I'm going to give you my favourite Girls Aloud song, and I think you're going to love it. This is Love Machine.

That's me away, but have no fear. Georgia Taggart is with you next, bringing you the 10s at 10, kicking off at 10 o'clock. And she's got loads of great tracks in store for you, including music from Avicii, The Weeknd, and BTS, and loads more. And I'll

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0: from the Sky News Centre at 10. The Met Office says the UK is on course to record its warmest ever summer. The average mean temperature threshold's probably going to be met, even if the rest of August sees average conditions. An amber heat health alert's now covering all of England. Gilly Molland from Hampshire's New Forest National Park Authority has given an update on a heathland fire.
1: It is 1.6 kilometres squared, so that in kind of layman's terms is around about 210 football pitches. We're globally important here for the plant and animal species. Heathland is actually rarer than the rainforest, so to lose some of that is absolutely devastating.
0: PC Andrew Harper's mum says she will have to trust the process, but is hopeful her son's killers won't be freed from jail early. Debbie Adlam says Downing Street's been in touch about the prisoner release scheme designed to ease overcrowding in England and Wales. More than 220 people are now known to have died in an earthquake in Colombia. Yesterday's quake hit around 250 miles west of the capital, Bogota. Jairo Vargas travelled from Medellin to Pereira to help find his missing brother, but he's losing faith.
2: Because the damage is evident, although I insist there is a survival triangle there, the debris surrounding my brother is soft. It's possible that it's protecting him, but we can't hear any noises anymore. I don't know. I have little hope.
0: The daughter of a murdered woman's asking the High Court to keep her father in prison for killing her mother. Catherine Razzell says he's done no meaningful rehabilitation, but his lawyer insists the parole board's decision was thorough. It's reported Donald Trump was whisked off a plane in a catering truck because of a threat from Iran. US media claims the president was taken off Air Force One in Turkey last month. And to sport now, where Great Britain's Romel Glave got gold in the 100-metre sprint at the European Athletics Championships in Birmingham. It was a home 1-2 as Jeremiah Azu took silver. That's the latest. I'm Imani Rana.

And that is Save Your Tears. And right before that, we had Avicii and Hey Brother kicking off this first hour of the show. It is Q Radio, of course, thanks to Noel. You can catch him again tomorrow, filling in for Kushla on Q Radio evenings from 7 o'clock. Okay, Georgia Taggart with you now, and we have just hit after 10, which means it is time for 10s at 10. And I hope you're ready to lock into the biggest and best tunes from the era in this first hour, because I've got so many good ones on the way. CeeLo Green is coming up, we have Ed Sheeran, and some Sia. But first, let's do this here. It is from BTS. Here's Dynamite on Q Radio.

your hits, your throwbacks. It is Q Radio, and that is CeeLo Green and Forget You. Okay, Georgia here with you, keeping you company right up until midnight, and a big happy Tuesday. It is officially Tuesday, the 11th of August, and you got through the hardest day of the week. Monday is done and dusted. It is going to be playing Stealing from Here, and I hope you've had a lovely Tuesday, whatever you got up to today. Okay, Sia is on the way as we continue our 10s at 10, but first let's do this, a gorgeous track from Ed Sheeran. Here's Perfect on Q.

0: Sia and Cheap Thrills on Q Radio for your Tuesday night. And that one is taking us up to almost 25 past 10. We're throwing it all the way back to 2011 with a track from Jennifer Lopez next as we continue our 10s at 10. So don't go anywhere.
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1: No, I've still got a lot of fight left in me.
0: That is a fight song on Q Radio for your Tuesday night, and we threw it all the way back to 2015 with that track, and that was one of those tracks that was absolutely everywhere this summer it was released. Okay, we are continuing our 10s at 10, and we're going to throw all the way back to 2014 now. Here is Calvin Harris and Ellie.

0: Years and Years. That is King on Q Radio for your Tuesday night. And that one is taking us up to 10 to 11, which means only 10 minutes left of our 10s at 10. But do not go anywhere. More on the way. I've got David Guetta and Usher to play for you. Also Carly Rae Jepsen and some Jessie J. Thank
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The utter nostalgia that track gives me every time it plays. Carly Rae Jepsen and Call Me Maybe. I love that one. Okay, it is Q Radio. Georgia Taggart here with you, and it is your 10s at 10. I've got your national news headlines on the way at 11, but make sure to stick around after 11. We've got a huge summer track from Milky kicking off the next hour. But first, back to our 10s at 10, and this could be quite possibly in my top 10 favourite throwbacks from the 2010s. This one is Jessie J, Turn It Up. Here's

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0: From the Sky News Centre at 11. 50 police chiefs are urging the Prime Minister to stop the early release of PC Andrew Harper's killers. In a letter, they warn it could undermine public confidence in the justice system. Andy Burnham says he's increasingly certain the offenders will not be freed early under a scheme to address overcrowding. Danielle Stones from the Association of Police and Crime Commissioners and says pressure on the police needs to be tackled.
1: A bigger focus on out-of-court resolutions, for example, so to stop people going through the court system in the first place, finding ways of getting women out of the custody system, because mostly 60% of those women do not pose any real threat.
0: The UK is on course for its hottest summer ever, with only average weather needed for the rest of August to beat the record set just last year. An Amber Heat Health Alert covers all of England. A six-year-old girl has died in a crash between a lorry and a car on the A12 in Essex. It happened near Colchester yesterday morning. Stargazers are being warned to not look directly at the sun during the clearest solar eclipse in more than 25 years tomorrow night. Major retailers have sold out of special glasses, with some people travelling miles to get some. Ali Raza runs a shop in Whitechapel in London's East End and says business there is booming.
2: We are too busy, darling. Today, I already sold them 6K. Our delivery coming from Spain. This is not from here. They came from Spain. And then I joined in 6, 7:30, and then 9:30, we should be sold out everything.
0: It's emerged Donald Trump was whisked off Air Force One in a catering container after receiving threats from Iran while leaving a NATO summit in Turkey. US media says the president was put onto a military jet in secret last month. And Dame Julie Andrews says it's too late for her to take part in The Princess Diaries 3. Anne Hathaway returns for the third instalment. That's the latest. I'm Imani Rana.

Lenny Marlin, that is Sitting Down Here. And just before that, we had a huge summer anthem bringing us into this next hour from Milkgate called Just The Way You Are. Okay, it is coming up now to 10 past 11 on your Tuesday night, and you are with Georgia right through to 12 o'clock this evening, and we are just over halfway through the show already. A big hello if you have just tuned in. I've got all your big hits and throwbacks to play for you over this next hour, so you're going to want to stick around. Okay, music on the way from Dua Lipa. We have Tame Impala and Jenny and some George Michael. But first, let's do this one from Maroon 5. Here's Sugar on Q.

Your hits, your throwbacks. That is Dua Lipa and Physical here on Q Radio. Okay, happy Tuesday. It is officially the 11th of August and I hope you've had a lovely Tuesday so far. I was saying earlier in the show, you got through Monday. The hardest day of the week is done and dusted. It is plain sailing from here. We have got this. Okay, on the way, we're going to be throwing it back with a track from George Michael. But first, let's do this. I loved this track when it came out. Still do. Tame Impala and Jenny is Dracula.

0: amazing on Q Radio for your Tuesday night, and that track was released on March 1st, 2004. The track served as a single from his fifth and final studio album, Patience, which later that month was released. And yeah, I do love a George Michael track, I can't lie. I feel like every single track he has ever came out with is just a hit, really. Okay, we've got Lenny Kravitz on the way next, so don't go anywhere.
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Pharrell Williams, that is Happy, and that is what that track does to you. It just makes you happy. Every time it comes on, if I'm in, yeah, my mood's a bit low, stick a bit of Pharrell Williams on, Happy, blast that, and you best bet you're going to be happy after. Okay, it is Q Radio, it is Georgia here with you, keeping you company right up until midnight, and I hope you're having a lovely Tuesday so far, and thank you so much for tuning in tonight. I hope you're enjoying the show so far. If you are, stick around. More of your

Now that is what I call a throwback right there. Outkast and Heya on Q Radio. And that one is taking us up to 22 midnight. Georgia here with you, keeping you company right up until then. And I've got more of your biggest and best hits on the way and throwbacks. Mumford & Sons is coming up, also Lady Gaga. But first, let's do this. An artist who I just think is incredible. She is very much in her own lane, has her own vibe, and I'm so here for it. Chapel Roan, it's The Giver on Q Radio.

0: Mumford & Sons. That is I Will Wait on Q Radio. And that one is taking us up to almost 10 to midnight. Not long left with me, only around 10 minutes to go. But thank you so much for tuning in tonight. And if you have tuned in from the house, the car, the gym, maybe even work, wherever this evening, thank you so much for keeping me company. Stick around though, more big hits and throwbacks on the way. Lady Gaga to play for you next, followed by Amy Winehouse.
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0: Legend herself, Amy Winehouse and Valerie, wrapping up tonight's show on your Tuesday night. And what a perfect song to do so. I love that one. Okay, it is Q Radio.
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0: from the Sky News Centre at midnight. Average weather for the rest of August's all that's needed to break a Met Office record for the warmest summer ever. But with an amber heat health alert covering all of England, it could hit 38 degrees Celsius tomorrow. Two burst mains have left 10,000 homes in Essex without water. Residents are queuing for bottles.
1: I've got a one-year-old, a five-year-old, an eight-year-old, an elderly mother-in-law. Me, my husband, it's insane.
2: Disgraceful, actually, but expected. Yeah, because Thames Water was disgraced, really, isn't it?
3: We've had no showers, no toilets, no nothing.
0: PC Andrew Harper's mum says she's careful where she's putting her trust, but must have faith in the process after hearing from Downing Street. The officer died on duty in 2019, and two of his killers could be released from prison early under efforts to ease overcrowding in England and Wales. Andy Burnham insists he doesn't want them out. Debbie Adlam says it'll be a hard day whenever it comes.
4: I wouldn't say I'm increasingly confident, but I have more confidence than I had earlier in the day yesterday. You know, the fact that Downing Street have actually been in touch and they are saying they will do everything they can. That is very different to what I was hearing last week.
0: A murder investigation has been launched in South London after a man was shot in Clapham. A 22-year-old man who's being treated for a gunshot wound in hospital has been arrested. Meanwhile, rescuers are continuing to search the rubble for a third day after an earthquake hit Western Colombia. More than 220 people have died, with around 700 others injured. Councils in Britain are to get more powers to stop vape and betting shops opening in towns and cities. Bookies groups say empty units on high streets are a bigger problem. And the Office actress Lucy Davis says she's been diagnosed with incurable stage 4 breast cancer. She's best known for playing Dawn Tinsley in the BBC sitcom. That's the latest. I'm Imani Rana.
5: 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Q Radio Northwest, through the night.

0: Q Radio Northwest. Through the night. Virgin Media Sports Bundles. 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
5: 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And this is the sound of its minty bubbles. Conjuring melt in your mouth. Pure, bubbly joy. Melt into the moment with Aero's delicious peppermint bubbles. Aero, feel the bubbles melt.

0: From the Sky News Centre at 1, the Met Office says the UK is on course to record its warmest ever summer. The average mean temperature threshold's probably going to be met, even if the rest of August sees average conditions. Gilly Molland from Hampshire's New Forest National Park Authority has given an update on a heathland fire there.
1: It is 1.6 kilometres squared, so that in kind of layman's terms is around about 210 football pitches. We're globally important here for the plant and animal species. Heathland is actually rarer than the rainforest, so to lose some of that is absolutely devastating.
0: 50 police chiefs are urging the Prime Minister to stop the early release of PC Andrew Harper's killers. In a letter, they warn it could undermine public confidence in the justice system. Andy Burnham says he's increasingly certain the offenders will not be freed early under a scheme to address overcrowding. Danielle Stone from the Association of Police and Crime Commissioners says pressure on the police needs to be tackled.
2: A bigger focus on out-of-court resolutions, for example, so to stop people going through the court system in the first place, finding ways of getting women out of the custody system, because mostly 60% of those women do not pose any real threat.
0: Around 90% of the sun is going to be blocked for most of the UK when a major partial eclipse turns the skies dark early this evening. People in Cornwall are expected to see the most coverage by the moon. A six-year-old girl's died in a crash between a lorry and a car on the A12 in Essex. It happened near Colchester on Monday. It's emerged Donald Trump was whisked off Air Force One after receiving threats from Iran while leaving a NATO summit in Turkey. US media says the president was put onto a military jet in secret last month. And the UK's biggest Harry Potter shop is opening in London. A 21,000 square foot version of the Wizarding Shopping Street Diagon Alley is coming to Oxford Street. That's the latest. I'm Imani Rana.
3: 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Now, another hour of music. Q Radio Northwest, through the night.